0: Edward Elgar's Pomp and Circumstance, March number one.
1: Here's your diploma.
0: Now get off the stage.
1: Get off the stage.
0: We got 800 other people to give diplomas to.
1: That's right.
0: 888-899-5722. We have gotten to the bonkers state of our fall fundraiser. Can I tell you what? How close we are? That's Leb Borgerson, by the way.
1: Howdy.
0: We have, to finish this fundraiser, $31,693 to go.
1: Just that.
0: Today, right now is the last hour of fundraising for the day. If we could raise $31,693 in the next hour, that would be great. We wouldn't have to come back tomorrow to wrap up this fundraiser. Traditionally, it's hard to raise $31,000 in an hour.
1: That's a big lift.
0: But can we do the 1,693 part of that this hour? So when we come back tomorrow morning, we got $30,000 to raise, done and done.
1: That sounds pretty good.
0: Let's do it. Yeah. $1,693 this hour to wrap up today's fundraising so we can hit the ground running tomorrow morning and wrap this thing up.
1: Y'all are ready for us to get back to the beautiful music that you come to rely on. And I know that it's fun to listen to Krista and I kind of riff off the top of our domes and talk about how much we love this station. But you want to get back to normal. I know you do.
0: Yeah, everything in moderation.
1: Everything in moderation.
0: Including moderation.
1: Including moderation. That's right. You can help us meet this very important fundraising goal by going to allclassical.org or calling 888-899-5722. Just came in and saw Jim from Eagan, Minnesota, said I like listening to Leb on the Web early in the morning at work in the Central Time Zone.
0: Leb on the Web.
1: I love that. Thanks, Jim. Much appreciated. Appreciate you being there. We appreciate all of you being there. You know, this is a group effort. That's the great thing about All Classical Radio.
0: It's kind of a radio on the honor system, if you want to think of it that way. I mean, not everybody can give, so I don't want you to feel guilted into that. But, you know, we put this stuff out there for free and then say, pretty please, would you give so we can keep doing it for free? And
1: exactly.
0: Gosh, it's amazing how long this has worked.
1: It's worked great. It's a great business model. 43 years and running, going strong, thanks to your support and thanks to the support of locally minded businesses like Terwilliger Plaza, independent and assisted senior living with no wait list. 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
0: All right. $1,693 to raise this hour.
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0: 888-899-5722. 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Thank you so much.
1: Thank you.

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1: It's the Farandole from Bizet's L'Arlésienne Suite number 2 here at All Classical Radio. Luciano Pavarotti is waiting in the wings to sing Nessun Dorma for us. And lots of surprises coming up too, including the Flight of the Bumblebee. I guess it's not a surprise if I tell you that it's Flight of the Bumblebee coming up, and a really fun take on Mozart's Horn Concerto number 4 that might give you a smile. All of this music made possible by you, friend. Have you given during this fun?

0: stuff you got to do that's drag. Maybe you're having a hard time sleeping because you're thinking about family stuff. Maybe it's the state of the world that's got you a little, you know, twisted, you know? Well, hey, you tune into All Classical Radio. We got some beautiful music for you. Charming and witty hosts like my friend Krista Wessel right
1: over
0: there.
1: I like Leb on the Web over there.
0: Leb on the Web. You know that we're here for you. That's because you're there for us, and you've been there for us for 43 years, which is
1: incredible,
0: huge, massive, amazing, great feat. We love you. You're fantastic. Can we raise $1,693 this hour? That's going to get us below a good milestone for this fall fundraiser, you know?
1: 888-899-5722. That seems like an odd amount to ask for, right?
0: It is a weird.
1: It's because to reach the end of this fundraiser successfully, $31,693 to go. So we're asking the $1,693 right now before the clock strikes six and John Burke comes and shoves me out of my seat. 888-899-5722.
0: AllClassical.org is the website. You know, when you've got a big job to do, it's good to take it in small bites, small steps. I wrote a song about it once. Want to hear it? Here it goes. I'm thinking of In Living Color. See, the mind tends to wander here when on the final days of the fundraiser, but you know, it's kind of fun. We're having a good time. AllClassical.org.
1: Thank you.

0: It never gets old for me hearing that man's glorious voice and what he could do with it. Luciano Pavarotti singing Nessun Dorma at All Classical Radio.
1: Yeah, that was gorgeous. Gorgeous. Oh, hey, you know what else is gorgeous? This wonderful contribution from an anonymous contributor in Oregon City. Thank you so much, Anonymous in Oregon City.

0: 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It keeps me company while I'm driving.
1: Oh, I'm imagining driving through traffic, listening to Nessun Dorma, and how you just don't even care about the traffic, about how stop and go it is, the I-5 closure. Who cares? I got Pavarotti.
0: Right? You're just relaxing, having a good time. This music, that's magic right there,
1: right.
0: I tell you. Because I do a little goofy thing. Remember the Goofy cartoon where...
1: Goofy and
0: where he
1: Mickey
0: turns
1: and-
0: into the driver, the devil dog driver, the bad driver.
1: I have no idea what you're talking
0: really?
1: About.
0: Really? This is a classic Disney cartoon. Goofy gets behind the wheel and he goes from like being like this nice guy to being just like a monster behind
1: really?
0: The wheel.
1: Goofy?
0: Goofy. Yeah.
1: Wow.
0: Yeah. That's me sometimes. I try to, you know, you try to stay calm, but you know, it's wild out there. It's wild out there on these streets.
1: Please make a contribution.
0: Contribute for the music that soothes the wild Goofy driver. And the Goofy Leb, you know, with the beautiful dulcet tones.
1: Hey, $1,500 needed to hit the target for this hour. We're getting there call by call. Thank you to Amber in Hillsborough, who says, me and my pet parrot are supporting you yet again.
0: Oh, I love that.
1: Amber, thank you.
0: And thank you to your pet parrot. We just missed their name. We want pet names for sure.
1: Because don't leave it to us.
0: Yeah.
1: And a listener from Squamish, British Columbia, got in touch too online at allclassical.org. About $1,500 left to raise to hit the target for this 5 o'clock hour. How much of that can you do? How much of that will you do? 888-899-5722.
0: Allclassical.org, where you just heard from friends in beautiful British Columbia. We've got community members all around the world. If you're one of them, we want to hear from you. Allclassical.org. 888-899-5722.
1: Okay, Leb, you hear this Mozart horn concerto in the background?
0: I do indeed.
1: There were a couple comedians who wrote a very famous parody on this.
0: Mm.
1: And we're going to hear that next. It's called Ill Wind.
0: Ill Wind.
1: Yeah,
0: that's
1: what comes at the end of a horn, apparently. So here's that fun take by Flanders and Swan on this Mozart horn concerto, which you heard here at All Classical Radio. 888-899-5722.
2: I once had a whim and I had to obey it to buy a French horn in a second-hand shop. I polished it up and I started to play it in spite of the neighbors who begged me to stop. Found my horn. I had to develop my embouchure. I found my horn was a bit of a devil to play. So artfully wound to give you a sound, a beautiful sound, so rich and round. Oh, the hours I had to spend before I mastered it in the end. But that was yesterday, and just today I looked in the usual place. There was the case, but the horn itself was missing. Oh, where can it have gone? Haven't you? Hasn't anyone seen my horn? Oh, where can it have gone? What a blow! Now I know I'm unable to play my allegro. Who swiped my horn? I'll bet you a quid somebody did. Knowing I'd found a concerto and wanted to play it, afraid of my talent for playing the horn. Whoever it is, I can certainly say it, he'll probably wish he had never been born. I've lost my horn. I know I was using it yesterday. I've lost my horn. Lost my horn. Found my horn. Gone. There's not much chance of getting it back, though I'd willingly pay a reward. I know some hearty folk whose party jokes pretend to hunt with a corn. Gone away, gone away. Was it one of them took it away? Will you kindly return my horn? Where is the devil who pinched that horn?

0: I found a concerto I wanted to play, displaying my talent for playing the horn, but early today, to my utter dismay, it has totally vanished away. I practiced the horn and intended to play, but somebody took it away. I practiced the horn and was longing to play, but somebody took it away. My neighbor's asleep in his bed. I'll soon make him wish he were dead. I'll take up the tuba instead. Wah, wah.
1: It's so silly.
2: Somebody took it away.
1: Wah, wah. Thank you for hanging in with me for that piece of music. I love it. It's called Ill Wind, a take on Mozart's Fourth Horn Concerto. Richard Stewart was our baritone there with the Scottish Chamber Orchestra. Music by Flanders and Swan to put a smile on your face this afternoon. This station brings such joy and uplift to people, and please make a contribution to keep it coming.
2: Yeah,
1: you know, we need more of that in this world.
2: Yes, we do. Indeed, we do. You know, it's fun stuff like that. You get music, you get very serious music here. Sometimes you get some, a requiem for Mozart or something. Maybe you get a very serious and long Mahler symphony or something, which I love. That's fantastic. But we've got lots of fun stuff for you as well, like Ill Wind that we just heard. Of course, Krista and Warren do Friday Happy Hour. Mm-hmm. That's always a good time.
1: I can't believe we're allowed to do that.
2: I know, right? Right.
1: Color outside the lines a bit. The first Friday of every month, there's Saturday matinee and Sunday brunch. All the good things that you make possible with your contribution.
2: Yeah, you know, it's a big, wide world of music, and we try to give you as much of it as we can.
1: Amen.
2: While still, you know, sticking true to our name, All Classical Radio, allclassical.org is where you make it all happen. 888-899-5722 is the number if you want to talk to one of our wonderful people handling the phone for us. We want to hear from you. Maybe we can get down below the to the $30,000 mark left in this fall fundraiser.
1: That would be amazing.
2: That would be cool, wouldn't it?
1: $1,500 to get there.
2: That's not too bad.
1: Hoping to do $1,500 before the clock strikes six.
2: Yeah.
1: Perhaps you can take a chunk of that with a dollar a day contribution. A lot of folks feel like they get a dollar's worth of value from this station every day.
2: Indeed.
1: You can make that a sustaining contribution if that helps, but think about that level, whether that feels right to you.
2: And Anonymous in Portland, thank you so much. Ding, ding, ding, ding. Anonymous says, I'm a monthly sustainer and you are in my estate plans. Oh. I am tired of the fundraiser.
1: Yeah,
2: we get
1: you're not
2: you,
1: the
2: Anonymous.
1: Only one.
2: But thank you so
1: they
2: much.
1: They point out about being in their estate plan. That's another huge way you can make an impact
2: on
1: Classical Radio. Thank you so much for your generosity in setting that up. We couldn't be more grateful. Linda and Linda in Newburgh, thank you for that generous sustaining contribution. They called 888-899-5722. And as we're counting down the dollars, 993 to go to hit that $30,000 mark.
2: Yeah, allclassical.org is where you can help out. 888-899-5722.
1: Thank you.

0: Flight of the Bumblebee by Nikolai Rimsky-Korsakov. Are you ready for a fun fact? That comes from an opera. And you thought you didn't like opera. It's an orchestral interlude written by Nikolai Rimsky-Korsakov for his opera, The Tale of Tsar Saltan. And I love that music. We all know it. We all love it. And it's here on All Classical Radio because you love it too and you support the station with contributions. Thank you.
1: That's one you see a lot on the guitar nerd corners of YouTube where you'll see somebody like
0: playing the Flight of the Bumblebee.
1: They'll typically play it like, you know, trying to beat some kind of record and just like ridiculously
0: fast. I can't
1: even
0: imagine playing that on guitar.
1: Yeah, you see some people do it and it's just like, wow, that's incredibly fast, incredibly impressive, and I don't want to hear it ever again. It's just and I was like, what are you doing, man?
0: I think we have a recording of a tuba player performing.
1: That's amazing.
0: Right?
1: That's incredible.
0: 888-899-5722 is the phone number. Lab on the Web, we've got $593 to raise.
1: Wow.
0: To get us below $30,000 to end this fundraiser.
1: That is amazing.
0: Our little mini goal this hour, $593 to go.
1: We are chipping away at it with your help. Thank you so much. I love this audience. Great, great people. I want to say thank you to the Inn at Spanish Head on the Oregon coast, just steps from the Pacific Ocean. All of their suites and rooms feature floor-to-ceiling windows with panoramic views, and many units have private balconies. 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
0: And I want to thank Wendy in Battleground, Washington. Yeah. She called 888-899-5722. Wendy says, my cats and I love this station. And furthermore, she says, the world would not be the same without All Classical Radio.
1: Yeah, thank you, Wendy.
0: Wendy, thank you for your generosity. She called 888-899-5722. $593 yet to raise this hour.
1: You can help us out. 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
0: Yes.
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0: Thank you.
1: Thank you.

0: Some wild stuff there from Jules Massenet's ballet, Le Cid. 888-899-5722. Some wild things happening here, too. Not only is Leb on the web keeping me on my toes over here, but the phones are ringing with such great support for this station. We are trying to wrap up this fundraiser as soon as possible with some $30,000 left to raise. Everything that we can do in the last 20 minutes of this hour before we hand things off to John Burke will give us less to do tomorrow morning. So let's all rally and get as much done as we can do right now. 888-899-5722, allclassical.org.
1: You know, these mini goals are stepping stones to the big finale. Mm-hmm. So when we reach them early, that's even better because it means we're that much closer. Halfway through the hour, we met our first mini goal.
0: Woo!
1: Yes, thanks to your wonderful support. So maybe we can try another one, $1,000 before 6 p.m.
0: Let's do it. 888-899-5722. Can we raise $1,000 before the clock strikes 6? 888-899-5722. A big thank you to a listener in Martinsville, Indiana. Now, I grew up in Indianapolis. I know exactly where you... not exactly where you are. That would be creepy. But this listener says, we moved from Oregon, live in Indiana now. All Classical is still the best station out there. Thank you for the wonderful music that we can listen to anywhere. And this person also says, thanks and shout out to the great music teacher in the world, especially Larry Johnson, my daughter's horn instructor. Apparently, daughter's still playing today for the U.S. Marine Corps.
1: That's awesome.
0: And I love that story about your time in Portland, how you brought it to Indiana with you all the way to Martinsville.
1: That's great. Thank you so much. I had a great music teacher when I was a kid. His name was Dan Bruce. He was the choir director at Pullman High School, and then he went down to L.A., and I think he's still down in L.A. If anybody knows Dan Bruce, get in touch.
0: Well, isn't it amazing the memories that we have tied to music and music teachers? And I'd love to hear your story and maybe dedicate your gift to an impactful music teacher in your life. We'd love to read that on the air as we're trying to raise $1,000 before the clock strikes 6.
1: Yes, you can help us out. 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
0: Slow it down.
1: 888-899-5722.
0: Thank you.
1: Let me know if you know Dan Bruce. 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
1: Dan Bruce!

0: That was so great. Some Bulgarian music this afternoon, keeping our spirits high, putting a smile on our face, getting us through the evening traffic. Yeah. 888-899-5722. We're shooting for another mini goal right now. $835 remaining on that goal before 6 o'clock in just 15 minutes. $835 to go.
1: Thank you to Sandra in Lake Oswego. We really appreciate it. Sandra says, I always donate for the fundraiser.
0: Aww.
1: Yeah, thank you so much. And thank you to an anonymous contributor in Newburgh, Oregon. Thank you. We appreciate you so much. I also appreciate Hotel Zags in downtown Portland for their support of All Classical Radio. They're serving smash burgers, shakes, and more in their vintage-themed PLS on 6th. The space includes retro and contemporary arcade and video games, a fireside patio, and more. You'll find information, menu updates, and event information on Instagram under the handle PLS on 6th PDX.
0: Nice.
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0: 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Thank you. Thank you. Thank you. Thank you. We're working on $835 to raise before the clock strikes 6.
1: That's right. And listeners, you're not just listening to music. You're the whole point and purpose of all of this stuff.
0: You
1: all the arts
0: right.
1: and performance, you know? That's why we're here, so that they can enjoy this beautiful music. That's why all of these wonderful arts partners we work with put on their fantastic concerts. 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We're doing it for you. You're doing it for us. Thank you so much.

0: That's music from Carl Orff's Carmina Burana at All Classical Radio. $735 to go to hit the target by 6 o'clock. Leb Borgerson, woo, getting close.
1: That's right. Thank you to Sharon in Portland for your contribution. We really appreciate you. Sharon says, I love having an All Classical on, especially while I'm driving. I'm a big fan of live music and Thursdays at 3.
0: Oh.
1: That is great. You know what, Sharon? Thursdays at 3 is going to be on. Tomorrow.
0: That's why we have to wrap up this fundraiser as soon as possible. 888-899-5722. We're going to feature a winner of the International Chopin Piano Competition, Yuliana Avdieva. She's going to be performing with the Vancouver Symphony this weekend. She's going to be on Thursdays at 3 tomorrow. And we're going to have some nonsense from the Light Opera of Portland as they preview their production of HMS Pinafore. It's going to be a great live concert on the radio tomorrow, but we need to wrap up this fundraiser before then.
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0: Yes.
1: So that's, I'm talking about you. If you're listening right now, if these words are coming into your ears, that's who I'm talking about right now. That's who I'm talking to.
0: 888-899-5722. 10 minutes left in this hour. $735 left to raise. 888-899-5722.
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0: Thank you so much for your support. Oh, you're cracking me up.

0: That is so much fun. It's called the Black Key Etude by Chopin, playing on all the black keys of the piano. So cool. Louis Lortie playing that for us today with 9 minutes left in this 5 o'clock hour. $585 left to raise. Woo! Oh.
1: Woo-hoo! I want to say thank you to Jane and James in Portland. They said we haven't contributed to a fundraiser for the past few years, so we decided to do so this year. And you know what? We're so glad you did.
0: Yes.
1: Thank you so much. I'm not talking to you, Chris. I'm talking to the people.
0: I thought you were talking to me.
1: Thank you, Jane and James. We really appreciate you.
0: 888-899-5722. Isn't this station a great refuge from what's happening out there in the world? I feel like I can duck into all classical radio, appreciate beauty and art and virtuosity, and get some refreshment from that to face the world.
1: Absolutely.
0: 888-899-5722. $585 to raise before Composer's Datebook at 6 o'clock, and then John Burke whisks us away with some great masterworks tonight. 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
1: That's right. The phone number is 888-899-5722. And you know, we're not saying that you shouldn't pay attention to what the news and current events and all of that stuff at all, because of course that is important. You know, I myself probably paid too much attention, but you know, you got to take a break.
0: Yeah. And you got to get out of the...
1: Yeah.
0: Take shelter sometimes.
1: Yeah, so this is your musical sanctuary.
0: Yes.
1: You can just kind of come in, tuck your head in, not worry about all the trials and tribulations of the world. Just enjoy some beautiful music.
0: And some wild music. We're about to hear Malambo from Hugh Estera. $585 yet to raise to keep this target. Keeping this target in sight. $585 to go. 888-899-5722. Can't wait to hear from you.

0: that Malambo by Ginastera was played by a bunch of kids, the Simon Bolivar Youth Orchestra of Venezuela, taking us almost to 6 o'clock in Composer's Datebook, and Leb, $485 to go to hit our target for this hour.
1: Hey, you all have been doing so fantastic today. We really appreciate it. Thank you to Patricia and Tualatin, who was driving through traffic, and Pavarotti inspired her to feel better and make a contribution.
0: Aw, Patricia, thank you.
1: We appreciate you so much. Thank you.
0: 888-899-5722. We are so close to wrapping up this fundraiser. 888-899-5722. For this hour, $485 to go.
1: That's right. 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AllClassical.org is where you can do it. 888-899-5722 is the phone number. 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
1: That's right. 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Be nice to the people around you. 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
2: This is the Composer's Datebook for September 23rd. I'm John Burge. On today's date in 2011, the St. Louis Symphony under David Robertson premiered a new piano concerto by the American composer Stephen Mackey. The soloist was Orly Shaham, Robertson's wife, to whom the new work was dedicated. The new concerto had an odd title, Stumble to Grace, which Mackey explained this way. There is a narrative running through the piece. The piano is all thumbs. As it stumbles in its first entrance, playing naive and awkward plinks and plunks. By the end, the piano plays sophisticated, virtuosic, and at times graceful contrapuntal music, a fugue, in fact. The inspiration came from observing my now 2.5-year-old toddler learning to become human. I wanted to open my compositional process to incorporate some of the whimsy and exuberance that he brings to his exploration of the world. Mackey concludes, a preoccupation with one's children is common among most new parents, but this seemed particularly appropriate for a piece written for Orly Shaham. She and her conductor husband, David Robertson, have twins less than a year older than my son, and we've had playdates and shared narrations about new parenthood. Composer's Datebook is produced by APM, American Public Media, in collaboration with the American Composers Forum, reminding you that all music was once new.

Introduction and Rondo Capriccioso by Camille Saint-Saëns. Janine Janssen, the violinist playing with the Royal Philharmonic Orchestra, Barry Wordsworth conducting. Hello, I'm John Burke, and this is All Classical Radio. We're 50 minutes away from tonight's special supper time piece, the classic du jour. Really interesting, lovely thing, a lively, sweet suite in the old style with a rather bizarre ending, a composition by Alfred Schnittke. It's coming up right around 7. Please stay. Andre Previn leading the London Symphony Orchestra now, a theatrical overture by Ralph Vaughan Williams, overture to The Wasp.

Overture to a play by Aristophanes, The Wasps by Ralph Vaughan Williams. Andre Previn, the conductor, leading the London Symphony Orchestra. Coming up later on this evening, I've got the Violin Concerto by Antonin Dvorak, featuring Rachel Barton Pine, a tone poem by Richard Strauss, A Hero's Life, and another concerto, a guitar concerto by Heitor Villa-Lobos. Should be a good evening. I hope you'll stay. And I hope you'll make a contribution here at the final days of the All Classical Fall fundraiser. The number to call to pitch in and help us stay afloat and maybe even get ahead a little bit, that's 1-888-899-5722. AllClassical.org or 888-899-5722. And now some of the music for Rosamunde by Franz Schubert, played by the St. Paul Chamber Orchestra. Douglas Boyd is conducting.

music for Rosamunde by Franz Schubert, Douglas Boyd leading the St. Paul Chamber Orchestra. And in just a couple of seconds, I've got a sample of what the Brits call light music, composition by David Lyon. This is All Classical Radio. 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They also have pre-owned Steinways and others. 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David Lloyd Jones, our conductor, now leading the Royal Ballet Sinfonia, A Short Suite by David Lyon.

David Lyon's Short Suite, played by the Royal Ballet Sinfonia with David Lloyd-Jones conducting. I've got another suite, one just about twice as long as that one, and from a rather different era. It's by J.S. Bach. It's coming up in just a couple of seconds. 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It's happening November 17th, and tickets are at Portland's Newmark Theater. 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

Bach's Orchestral Suite No. 1, played by the English Concert under the direction of Trevor Pinnock. Alfred Schnittke's Suite in the Old Style, our supper time piece, right after the ID. I'm John Burke, and this is All Classical Radio, serving communities around the area at KQAC Portland, 89.9, KQOC Glen Eden Beach, 88.1, KQMI Manzanita, 88.9, KQHR The Dalles and Hood River, 88.1 and 96.3. KSLC McMinnville, 90.3, K239BP Corvallis, 95.7, and we're streaming at allclassical.org and streaming on our mobile app. We're supported by listener contributions, and we're supported by a grant from the Joyce N. Furman Memorial Trust, celebrating a lifetime of giving to children, education, and the arts. Vadim Gluzman, our violinist now in Angele Yofe, the pianist, Alfred Schnittke's Suite in the Old Style.

0: Classical Radio Special Supper Time Piece, our classic du jour, Alfred Schnittke's Suite in the Old Style. Vadim Glusman, the violinist, and Angela Joffe, the pianist. Coming up in about 25 minutes, the Guitar Concerto by Heitor Villa-Lobos. Coming up in just about 30 seconds, a piece for horn and orchestra by Mozart.
1: Oregon Ballet Theatre presents Swan Lake, one of the world's most enduring and beloved ballets. It's the timeless story of love, betrayal, and transformation. Tchaikovsky's haunting and emotional score will be performed live by the OBT Orchestra, October 10th through the 17th. 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

A rondo for horn and orchestra by W.A. Mozart. Peter Dam, the horn soloist. Kenneth Saletto, the conductor leading the Academy of St. Martin in the Fields. In just a moment, a Moorside Suite by Gustav Holst. 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Thanks very much. And now the Northern Sinfonia of England, with David Lloyd-Jones conducting, a Moorside Suite by Gustav Holst.

Amoricide, suite by Gustav Holst, played by the Northern Symphony of England with David Lloyd-Jones conducting. Half an hour from now, a tone poem by Richard Strauss and Heldenleben, A Hero's Life. And in just a couple of seconds, the guitar concerto by Heitor Villa-Lobos. 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Sharon Isbin, our guitarist now, she's playing with the New York Philharmonic, and Jose Sorabrier is conducting the guitar concerto by Heitor Villa-Lobos.

guitarist Sharon Ispian with the concerto by Heitor Villa-Lobos, the New York Philharmonic playing under the direction of José Cerebrier. Still ahead this evening, Prokofiev's Lieutenant Kije suite, Antonín Dvořák's violin concerto, and that Richard Strauss tone poem, A Hero's Life. Thanks for being there. Hope you're enjoying the music. I hope you can stay a bit longer. In just a moment, a Strauss waltz. I'm John Burke. 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And now, the Vienna Philharmonic with the Emperor Waltz by Johann Strauss, Jr.

A waltz by Johann Strauss Jr., the Emperor Waltz. Willy Boczkowski leading the Vienna Philharmonic. A Hero's Life by Richard Strauss in just a moment. 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And now, Ein Heldenleben by Richard Strauss, the Dresden Staatskapelle, playing under the direction of Giuseppe Sinopoli.

A Hero's Life by Richard Strauss, Ein Heldenleben. The Dresden Staatskapelle, playing under the direction of Giuseppe Sinopoli. In just a minute, violinist Rachel Barton Pine with the concerto, Violin Concerto by Antonín Dvořák. I'm John Burke. 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Also, Mozart's Piano Concerto No. 21. Brandy Parisi, your host for the Oregon Symphony, tomorrow evening at 7, here on All Classical Radio. Right now, it's violinist Rachel Barton Pine and the Royal Scottish National Orchestra, Teddy Abrams, conducting Antonín Dvořák's Violin Concerto.

Rachel Barton Pine, our soloist, for that performance of the Violin Concerto by Antonín Dvořák. Teddy Abrams was conducting the Royal Scottish National Orchestra. 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Thank you.

Pianist Vladimir Ashkenazy with Chopin's Minute Waltz. Our pal Andrea Murray will be here in just about 20 minutes, right after the Lieutenant Kije Suite by Sergei Prokofiev. James DePriest conducting the Malmer Symphony Orchestra for this particular performance. I'm John Burke. Thanks for hanging out this evening. I'll be back tomorrow night at 6 o'clock. See you then. Sweet dreams.

Prokofiev of Lieutenant KJ Suite. That was the Malmö Symphony Orchestra, led by James DePriest. I'm Andrea Murray. I'll be sharing the music with you until 2 in the morning here at All Classical Radio. KQAC Portland, 89.9 KQOC Glen Eden Beach at 88.1. 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

The Intermezzo from Fenimore and Goethe, music by Frederick Delius there. Eric Fenby led the Royal Philharmonic Orchestra. And we heard the theme from Schindler's List by John Williams, performed by the Bournemouth Symphony led by Carol Karabits and violinist Nicola Benedetti. Well, I hope you're feeling pretty well on this Wednesday night. It is not too late to make a contribution to our fall fundraising at allclassical.org or 888-899-5722. I've got music by Camille Saint-Saëns. This is his sonata for clarinet and piano. We'll hear clarinetist Michael Collins and the pianist Michael McHale.

clarinetist Michael Collins and pianist Michael McHale. That was Camille Saint-Saëns' Opus 167, his sonata for clarinet and piano in E-flat. Tomorrow afternoon, Thursdays at 3, our weekly live concert broadcast welcomes artists from Light Opera of Portland. They're doing HMS Pinafore. They'll give us a bit of a preview. Also, we'll hear from the world-renowned pianist Yuliana Avdeeva. She's playing Edvard Grieg's piano concerto on opening night at the Vancouver Symphony Orchestra. That's tomorrow afternoon at 3 with Krista Wessel. A group of percussionists from the London Symphony Orchestra next, playing a piece written in 2012 by fellow percussionist Joe Locke. It's called Her Sanctuary.

part of Beethoven's String Quartet No. 10. That was the Smetana Quartet. Just prior to that, we heard percussionists with the London Symphony Orchestra playing Her Sanctuary, a piece by the contemporary composer and percussionist Joe Locke. Music by Debussy coming up in about 10 minutes. Right now, I've got a set of three short pieces on All Classical Radio to wrap up the 10 o'clock hour. We'll start with The Lullaby of the Poor Child by Eugene Ysaye. Here's violinist Maria Duenas and the Vienna Symphony led by Manfred Honeck.

An Irish Pastoral Sketch, music by Hubert Clifford. Martin Brebbins led the BBC Philharmonic. Before that, music by the old Irish troubadour, Turlough O'Carolan. We heard a duo made up of instruments we don't normally hear this time of day. That was cellist Adrian Montu and accordionist Dermot Dunn. The set began with the Berceuse for the Poor Child by Eugene Isai. We heard violinist Maria Duenas and the Vienna Symphony Orchestra led by Manfred Honig. We'll hear the Lausanne Chamber Orchestra led by Alberto Zeta in just a moment. It's a saraband by Claude Debussy. Just about 11 o'clock, this is All Classical Radio, KQAC, Portland, 89.9 KQOC, Glen Eden Beach at 88.1, KQMI, Manzanita at 88.9 KQHR, the Dalles and Hood River at 88.1 and 96.3, KSLC McMinnville, 90.3, K239, BP Corvallis, 95.7, and we stream our broadcast all over the world at allclassical.org.

An arrangement of music from Claudio Monteverdi's Coronation of Poppea. We heard violinist Joshua Bell and the Academy of St. Martin in the Fields, led by Michael Stern. And before that, Claude Debussy's Sarabande. That was the Lausanne Chamber Orchestra, conducted by Alberto Zeta. I'm Andrea Murray. Friday morning at 8, we'll talk with the director of a new collaborative new music ensemble based at Linfield University. They've just released their first commercial recording. It's called Patterns in Wildness. If you can't listen to Northwest Previews Friday morning at 8, you can listen to it on demand at allclassical.org for 2 weeks. I'm Andrea Murray. I've got music next by Manuel Ponce. This is his Petite Suite in the ancient style. It's performed by violinist Robert Lehman, his spouse, violist Kimberly Lehman, and cellist William Rounds.

0: Jan Olof Veden led the Stockholm Sinfonietta in Lars Eric Larsson's Pastoral Suite. And before that, it was the Petite Suite in the Ancient Style by Manuel Poncet. We heard violinist Robert Lehman, his spouse, the violist Kimberly Lehman, and cellist William Rounds.
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0: 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We'll hear Trio Parnassus next with Piano Trio in B Major by Mozart.

Mozart's B major piano trio. We heard the Trio Parnassus on All Classical Radio. Just a few minutes left on this Wednesday night. We'll wrap things up with a pastorale by Arthur Duff first, though. Music written in 1952 in honor of a friend of Ernest Bloch. This is In Memoriam.

was the Irish Chamber Orchestra with a pastoral by Arthur Duff. And before that, the Slovak Sinfonietta led by Anthony Armoury. It was In Memoriam, a 1952 piece by Ernest Bloch. It's midnight here in the City of Roses. Welcome to Thursday, September 24th. Sharing the music with you until 2 in the morning, I'm Andrea Murray. 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It's KSLC McMinnville 90.3. 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We're supported in part by a grant from the Joyce N. Furman Memorial Trust, celebrating a lifetime of giving to children, education, and the arts. We welcome the new day with music by Richard Strauss. This is his duet concertino for clarinet, bassoon, and orchestra. We'll hear the Northern Symphonia, clarinetist Robert Plain, and bassoonist Stephen Ray.

The Northern Symphony of England, led by Richard Hickox. We also heard clarinetist Robert Plain and the bassoonist Stephen Ray. That was the duet concertino for clarinet, bassoon, and orchestra by Richard Strauss. Thanks for your company on this early Thursday morning. This afternoon at 3 o'clock, a preview of the upcoming performance of HMS Pinafore by the Light Opera of Portland Company. Also, the pianist who's playing the Grieg Concerto on opening night of this season's Vancouver Symphony Orchestra, Yuliana Avdieva. That's live from the Irving Levin Performance Hall this afternoon at 3, or you can hear the show on demand on our website. That's allclassical.org. Also, the website where you can make a donation to our fall fundraiser.

Álvaro Sendoya played the Intermezzo No. 1 by Manuel Ponce. Before that, cellist Zul Bailey and pianist Ahmet Acem Pratt played a movement from the Cello Sonata No. 2 in F by Brahms. And the set began with Ensemble Galilei, play music by Terlico Carolan. I'm Andrea Murray, coming up a little bit later on this hour. I've got an orchestral version of a song by the band The Smiths. Right now, the old folk tune The Water is Wide, arranged and performed by the Oregon Guitar Quartet.

The Largo Movement from an Opus 74 quartet by Joseph Haydn. That was the Hagen String Quartet. Before that, a traditional Japanese fisherman's song performed by Chanticleer. The set began with the Oregon Guitar Quartet, based here in Portland, of the old song, The Water is Wide. Well, maybe you're up late. Maybe it's early where you are. Maybe you're already at work. I'm glad you're here at All Classical Radio, and I hope the music is helping you do what needs to be done in the most pleasant way possible. Music next by the Orchestra of the Swan from an album they came out with a couple of years ago featuring original arrangements of pop songs. This is their version of The Smiths' There Is a Light That Never Goes Out.

There is a light that never goes out, an arrangement of that song from the band The Smiths by the Orchestra of the Swan, here on All Classical Radio. We'll wrap up this midnight hour with Alessio Bax playing a piece by Rachmaninoff. First, though, it's the Australian upcountry tune by Percy Grainger.

Alessio Bax played Daisies by Rachmaninoff. Before that, Eugene Corberan led the North Texas Wind Symphony in a piece by Percy Grainger, the Australian Upcountry tune. At just about 1 a.m. on this Thursday morning, you're listening to All Classical Radio, KQAC, Portland, 89.9, KQOC, Glen Eden Beach at 88.1. 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

We just heard violinist William Knuth and guitarist Adam Levin with some of Eric Wolfgang Korngold's music for Much Ado About Nothing. Pianist Antonio Pompobaldi before that with a piece by Francis Poulenc called The Departure. And that set began with the Academy of Ancient Music and a sonata by Henry Purcell. Well, you know, the weekend is practically here. If you haven't made plans yet, you might want to check out the allclassical.org events calendar. It's a comprehensive listing of classical concerts and related events in our region. And if you're a member of an ensemble or a presenting organization, it is our pleasure to offer you a spot on that calendar at no cost to you. All you have to do is find the link that says upload details. Music by Camille Saint-Saëns is next. We'll hear cellist Stephen Isserles and pianist Pascal Desvoyants. This is The Romance for Cello and Piano in F.

0: violinist Mark O'Connor, cellist Yo-Yo Ma, and bassist Edgar Meyer with O'Connor's Appalachia Waltz. Right before that, cellist Stephen Isserles teamed up with pianist Pascal Devoyon for Camille Cecil's Romance for cello and piano in F.
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0: A piano trio is our first longer work of the day. That's coming up in, just about 10 minutes, not even that. Got a couple of short ones for you. First, though, here's a pavane by Alfonso Ferrabosco.

The Lark in the Clear Air, a traditional Irish song performed by the McGill McHale Trio. And right before that, the American Brass Quintet with music by Alfonso Ferrabosco. In the 2 o'clock hour, we'll hear all of a violin concerto by Joseph Joachim with the amazing violinist Rachel Barton Pine soloing. I'm Andrea Murray, back at 10 o'clock tonight. I hope you have a great Thursday. I'll leave you with the Piano Trio No. 3 in G by Hubert Parry. Here's the Lenore Trio on All Classical Radio.

That was Piano Trio Number 3 in G Major from Hubert Parry. And performing that one, we heard a UK piano trio called the Leonore Piano Trio. Good morning and happy Thursday. My name's Leb Borgerson. You've been listening to Andrea Murray. I'm going to be here with you, keeping you company, playing you some beautiful music until 6 a.m. Thanks for being there. This is going to be the final morning of our fall fundraiser, so I'll be talking a little bit about the importance of supporting All Classical Radio. We'll also hear an oboe concerto from Giovanni Alberto Ristori. The holy grail of romantic violin concertos is coming up this hour as well. And in just a couple of moments, we'll start off with a little whimsy from Dorothy Rudd Moore. And don't forget, the Oregon Symphony concert rebroadcast is coming up tonight at 7 p.m. right here on All Classical Radio, a place where you are always welcome. 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

A little whimsy to start off the 2 o'clock hour. That was actually the name of the piece composed by American composer Dorothy Rudd Moore. And Moore was one of the co-founders of the Society of Black Composers. Performing that piece, we heard pianist Maria Corley. All right, up next, we're going to hear the holy grail of romantic violin concertos, the second violin concerto from Josef Joachim, the Hungarian concerto, one of the longest and most technically demanding violin concertos of the whole violin repertoire. This is a really incredible piece and very technically difficult. Fortunately, we have a very excellent violinist we're going to hear perform. Rachel Barton Pine, along with the Chicago Symphony Orchestra, led by Carlos Kalmar.

A fantastic performance from the one and only Rachel Barton Pine, a friend of all classical radio. Along with the Chicago Symphony Orchestra led by Carlos Kalmar, she was performing the second violin concerto from Josef Joachim, the Hungarian concerto, on All Classical Radio. Today is going to be the last morning of our fall fundraiser, and I'm sure you're excited for us to get back to your regularly scheduled music that you've come to rely on. 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

An oboe concerto in E flat major from Giovanni Alberto Ristori. Our oboist was Albrecht Meyer along with I Musici di Roma. 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Thanks for being there with me on an early Thursday morning. My name's Leb, here with you until 6 a.m., helping you kick your Thursday off just right with some beautiful music and talking a little bit about the importance of supporting All Classical Radio this morning, which is the last day of our fall fundraiser. I've got a piano quintet from Schumann for you coming up this hour. That's going to be performed by pianist Martha Argerich and friends. We'll also hear the Gothenburg Symphony Orchestra perform Sibelius's Belshazzar's Feast Suite. But to start off, here's a serenade for string quartet composed in 1917 by Leo Sowerby. And we're going to hear the Avalon String Quartet on All Classical Radio.

Starting off the hour with Avalon String Quartet performing a serenade for string quartet composed by the Dean of American Church Music, Leo Sowerby, on All Classical Radio. Up next, we're going to hear one of the most celebrated works from Robert Schumann. This is his piano quintet in E-flat, composed during his year of chamber music in 1842, and a really revolutionary piece at the time. The piano was undergoing some technical advancements and innovations that made it louder and more dynamic. And at the same time, the string quartet was recognized as kind of the ultimate string or chamber ensemble. So Schumann put them together to create almost a mini orchestra and kind of set the bar very high for the piano quintet genre. We're going to hear a live performance with some real heavy hitters: pianist Martha Argerich, cellist Misha Maisky, violist Nobuko Imai, and violinist Lucy Hall and Dora Schwartzberg.

A live recording of the fantastic piano quintet in E flat major from Schumann, with pianist Martha Argerich, cellist Misha Maisky, violist Nobuko Imai, and violinists Lucy Hall and Dora Schwartzberg. This is the final morning of our fall fundraiser, and you all have been so fantastic supporting All Classical Radio. 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

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My name's Leb, here with you for two more hours, playing you some beautiful music. For instance, the 15th String Quartet from Mozart coming up this hour as performed by the Emerson String Quartet. We'll also hear the Fantasy Overture from Tchaikovsky after Shakespeare's Romeo and Juliet. And to start off, music from Hamish McCunn. Here's Martin Brabbins leading the BBC Scottish Symphony Orchestra and the Dowie Dins O'Yarrow.

The BBC Scottish Symphony Orchestra, led by Martin Brabbins, with the Dowie Dins O'Yaro from Hamish McCun. Music from Tchaikovsky up for you next. Here's Semyon Bishkov leading the Czech Philharmonic in the Fantasy Overture from Shakespeare's Romeo and Juliet on All Classical Radio.

The Czech Philharmonic with Tchaikovsky's Romeo and Juliet Fantasy Overture on All Classical Radio. Coming up at the top of the next hour, I've got the beautiful piece from James Scott Skinner, Hector the Hero. Just a beautiful melody on that piece. Also, music from Beethoven to look forward to as well. Yo-Yo Ma's going to perform Beethoven's first cello sonata. First, we're going to finish up this hour with the 15th string quartet from Mozart, the second of his Haydn quartets, and the only one of the set in a minor key. Performing this one, we'll hear the Emerson String Quartet right now on All Classical Radio.

The Emerson String Quartet with the 15th String Quartet from Mozart, the second of his Haydn quartets. Thanks for being there on an early Thursday morning. My name's Leb, here with you for one more hour. Music from Glazunov coming up this hour. Also, we're going to hear Yo-Yo Ma perform the first cello sonata from Beethoven, and much more to look forward to on top of that, so stay tuned. We're All Classical Radio, a place where you are always welcome. 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

Double bassist Edgar Meyer, mandolinist Chris Teeley, and Bela Fleck on the banjo with three-part invention number 10 from Johann Sebastian Bach. Up next, we're going to hear a performance from the one and only Yo-Yo Ma. This is the first cello sonata from Beethoven, and Yo-Yo Ma will be performing with pianist Emmanuel Axe.

cellist Yo-Yo Ma and pianist Emmanuel Ax with the first of the two cello sonatas from Beethoven's fifth opus, Cello Sonata No. 1. Both of those were considered to be the first examples of the fully developed modern cello sonatas. Music still to come from Alexander Glazunov, Cesar Franck, and up next, Handel. Here's flutist Rachel Brown and harpsichordist Richard Egar with a flute sonata in G major. Keep it tuned to All Classical Radio.

A flute sonata in G major from Handel with flutist Rachel Brown and harpsichordist Richard Egar on All Classical Radio. 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

really lovely prelude, fugue, and variation from César Franck, performed by the Amadeus Guitar Duo. That is all the time I get to spend with you this morning. Thanks for listening. My name's Leb. I'll be back on the air tomorrow morning at 2 a.m. Also, I'll be on a little bit later today for Thursdays at 3. I'll leave you with Glazunov's Two Pieces for Cello and Orchestra with a Czech Chamber Philharmonic Orchestra Pardubice and cellist Li Wei Chin. Be nice to yourself. Be nice to the people around you. And I hope you have a beautiful Thursday. Take care.

cellist Li Wei Chin and the Czech Chamber Philharmonic Orchestra of Pardubice performing a pair of pieces for cello and orchestra by Alexander Glazunov. Thanks, Leb. I'm Warren Black. Good to have your company here on Thursday morning as we make our way to the end of our fall on-air fundraiser, asking you to take part in this service, to keep it strong and going on into the future. We've been depending on the community for the last 40-plus years, and the community has always come through, and we want that community to involve you. 1-888-899-5722 or allclassical.org. That's the place for you to have a big impact on this Thursday morning. 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

Orpheus Chamber Orchestra performing two of the Gymnopédies by Erik Satie, the number one and the number three. 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It runs through March 2027. 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Here is music by American composer Kenneth Fuchs, his American Rhapsody, a romance for violin and orchestra. We'll hear a performance featuring American violinist Michael Ludwig. Joanne Faletta leads the London Symphony Orchestra.

violinist Michael Ludwig and the London Symphony Orchestra, led by Joanne Falletta, performing The American Rhapsody by American composer Kenneth Fuchs. Coming up in just a moment, an arrangement of Claude Debussy's Beau Soir, or Beautiful Evening. 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

violinist Nicola Benedetti, featured in that arrangement of Claude Debussy's Beau Soir, or Beautiful Evening. That's from her most recent release on Decca Records, Violin Cafe. 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Here is an intermezzo from the opera A Village, Romeo and Juliet, by Frederick Delius. It's called The Walk to the Paradise Garden. We'll hear a performance by Symphony Nova Scotia, led by Georg Tintner.

0: 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We heard Symphony Nova Scotia led by Georg Tintner. 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
1: It's Destination Scotland on our next Oregon Symphony broadcast with Mendelssohn's Third Symphony, The Scottish, and the Hebrides Overture. And dynamic pianist Conrad Tau dazzles in Mozart's Piano Concerto No. 21. 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

Villanesca from the Spanish Dances by Enrique Granados, the City of Barcelona Symphony Orchestra, led by Salvador Brotons, who, as you may know, is also the longtime conductor of the Vancouver Symphony Orchestra, right here in the Pacific Northwest. Maestro Brotons is back in town this week. He'll be conducting the VSO in the kickoff concert of their 26-27 season. I'll be out there to MC in Vancouver on Saturday. All Classical's Fred Child will be there to MC on Sunday. We hope to see you out at the Vancouver Symphony. Also, hope to hear from you. And yes, we also hope to hear from you at 1-888-899-5722 or allclassical.org to help us wrap up our fall on-air fundraiser. Here is music by Georg Philipp Telemann, his Don Quixote suite, performed by Apollo's Fire, led by harpsichordist Jeanette Sorrell.

0: Apollo's Fire, performing the Don Quixote Suite by Georg Philipp Telemann. 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Good morning, I'm Warren Black. It is Thursday, September 24th. We are in, really, basically, the final few hours of our Fall Honor fundraiser, and that's why I get to welcome into the on-air studio this morning, Lisa Lipton. How are you doing, Lisa?
1: I'm doing great, Warren.
0: I see you've worn your celebratory leopard print today.
1: I'm wearing leopard print stripes and sort of like a gold autumnal sweater.
0: Very autumny, yeah.
1: Yes.
0: I wore my celebratory paisley print just because we know we're wrapping things up today. We're close, but we need to hear from a few folks still.
1: Yeah, I want to thank Patty in Portland, who says, "All classical is a shot in the arm at a time when we all need a booster shot of joy and calmness. I love listening to Warren Black in the mornings, and as odd as it may sound, even enjoy the repartee that happens among all the hosts during the fundraiser."
0: Yeah, well,
1: it doesn't sound odd to me. I, too, enjoy this.
0: Patty, thanks so much for your contribution today, and thanks for being part of getting us that much closer to the end of the fundraiser. Yeah, we're hearing from lots of folks from all over the place, and it's great to be in the home stretch this morning, but we still need to hear from you.
1: We can see the end, but we're looking for some supporters to, you know, maybe step up if they haven't already or do their part as we go into fall. 888-899-5722 or online at allclassical.org. It just takes a few moments and you'll feel good knowing that you've supported something that's always there for you.
0: Yes, always there for you, 24 hours a day. And all of the days of the year, it's been going around 43 plus years now. We're going to charge on into the future, but we need to have you coming along with us for the journey.
1: From anywhere to right here in Portland, you can call or click in. I want to thank two anonymous contributors from Portland, Oregon, who gave this morning. It doesn't matter the amount. There's no set amount. It's however much works for you, whatever is in your budget. 888-899-5722.
0: Thanks so much. We start the 7 o'clock hour off with the overture to Rossini's opera, The Journey to Rheims.

0: The National Philharmonic, led by Riccardo Chailly, performing the overture to Rossini's opera The Journey to Reims. 1-888-899-5722 or allclassical.org. And just to abuse a metaphor, we are on the journey to the end of our fall on-air fundraiser. Closer and closer. It's going to end today. It's going to end this morning. And that's why we need to hear from you at 1-888-899-5722.
1: It's true. You can call anytime. We're looking for some things right before we end. That always feels really good. Mm-hmm. I want to thank an anonymous contributor in Portland who says, not sure what I would do without Leb during the hour of the wolf.
0: Ooh.
1: Ooh. Is that like 3 a.m.?
0: It must, it's there. It's it. Most of us are asleep, I would assume. And that's why the wolf is out. I don't know. And yeah, late night Leb protecting you from the wolf in the wee hours. Nice.
1: Maybe you're a fan of Friday Happy Hour with Warren. Maybe you are up early during the week. Maybe you are up very late and you get to hear some Andrea Murray. Or maybe you tune in for our special broadcasts like Thursdays at 3, which is happening today at 3 o'clock. Or, you know, maybe you're on Northwest Previews when those come on. Or Played in Oregon. We want to hear about what really speaks to you about this station. You know, all of these programs are made for you by real living hosts. We're looking for support for that. 888-899-5722.
0: Also wanted to thank Christine in Fredericksburg, Virginia, who got online this morning and made a very generous contribution. Thank you, Christine. Christine says, we lived in Portland for many years, and when I listen, I'm there virtually once again. I especially appreciate the kindness and positivity of the hosts and your ever-expanding library of music. Christine, thank you so much for that contribution and for the vote of confidence. We love all that stuff, too, and thanks for supporting it.
1: I also want to thank Emily from Portland, who just contributed and said, I never tire of listening to Warren Black since he started quite a few years ago.
0: Oh, yes. Quite a few now.
1: How long have you been here, Warren?
0: 10 years. Just past 10 years last week.
1: All right.
0: Yeah. Good times.
1: It's a wonderful community here. Yep. Full of hosts, and there's a lot of back-end support. 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

0: Mozart's Rondo for Violin and Orchestra in C major. I love the Kirkel catalog number on this one, 373, because it's a numerical palindrome. It's fun stuff. But yeah, probably I might be the only one. Julia Fischer, the violinist, performing with the Netherlands Chamber Orchestra.
1: We are exactly $28,000 away from the successful conclusion of this fall fundraiser. 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Let us know. 888-899-5722. 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
0: And we want to feed that curiosity. 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
1: 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I'd like to thank AEG presenting Hans Zimmer Live, The Next Level. 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
1: If you are listening right now and you can help us in any amount to reach our goal before the end of the fall fundraiser, we'd really like to make that goal. 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The service is 24/7 and it's always online. That takes some resources to do. So if you're able, any amount is what we're looking for. We don't set an amount. We let you set the amount. 888-899-5722.
0: Thanks so much.

0: the Budapest Festival Orchestra, led by Ivan Fischer, performing one of the Slavonic dances from the Opus 72 set by Antonin Dvorak. 1-888-899-5722 or allclassical.org. I'm Warren Black here with Lisa Lipton, about 25 minutes after 7 on Thursday morning, and we are marching our way to the end of our fall on-air fundraiser, but we still need to hear from a few folks, including, may I say just randomly, you there, you know who
1: I'm
0: talking
1: to. We actually have a goal now. We're looking for 10 individual calls or clicks. You know, 10 seems like a big number or a small number, depending on how you think about it. But just 10 individuals from now to 8 o'clock to call or click in and give what you can. And it looks like we have our first one, Warren.
0: Oh, we do. Yes. Thank you to an anonymous contributor from Miami, Florida, getting online this morning, making a contribution. And they realized the need here at All Classical Radio, and they stepped up to the plate. Thank you so much.
1: Maybe you are making breakfast. Maybe you're grabbing breakfast from somewhere because you know that you need to eat and fuel your day. And you're also listening to All Classical, which is also fueling you in a different way. We're asking you to call or click in and give what you can. 888-899-5722. We now just have 9 more to go.
0: 9 more to go. Yeah, we've broken. It's no longer a 2-digit goal. It's a 9-digit, well, a 9-digit goal. We've jumped from 2 to 9. Yeah, I'm great with math. But I can do some really elemental subtraction. So yeah, we have 9 calls or clicks to go before we get to 8 o'clock. That's about 33 minutes away. Can you jump on board with a contribution of $100, of $500, maybe $50 a month, become a sustaining contributor, and be there for us to balance the load out throughout the year? You know the right amount. It's up to you.
1: We can't do it without you. I know it sounds crazy when we say that, but we really can't. We are 24 hours a day, and everything here is handcrafted by real living humans. Nothing is AI generated or just thrown into a program. We have a music director, we have hosts, we have people helping on the back end, all of this to make music 24/7 possible. 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

0: Gabriela Montero performing the dance number one from La Vida Breve by Manuel de Falla. 1-888-899-5722 or allclassical.org. Warren Black here with Lisa Lipton. 32 minutes now after 7 o'clock. We have a goal for the rest of the hour. Well, we started with a goal of 10 calls or clicks, and amazingly, we're now at 7.
1: Yes, and I want to thank Greg in Portland, who left a really sweet note when they made their contribution. It says, "No doubt we're all ready for this fundraiser to be over, but thank you for not giving up on your goal. One thing I continue to appreciate is the ability to listen to All Classical anywhere in the world. 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
0: Oh, that's terrific. 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Yeah. 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
1: Yes, we hope you have a great trip. 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
0: Thank you also to Julia in McMinnville, who says, "We listen to All Classical almost every day in the morning while my kids are getting ready for school." And Julia says, "We all love it." Well, thanks for supporting it, Julia.
1: I love reading these heartwarming messages because it really gives some context, too, to what the community's up to. 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

0: La Concerto for Strings in G Minor by Antonio Vivaldi, Andrea Marcon leading the Venice Baroque Orchestra. 1-888-899-5722 or allclassical.org. Warren Black here with you about 20 minutes before 8 o'clock on the final morning of our fall on-air fundraiser. We have a goal. Lisa Lipton, how are we doing on that goal?
1: You know what? We've made some progress. Some people have called in. I'd like to thank an anonymous contributor from Portland who says, all classical is a part of Portland culture. As a listener, I want to do my part to ensure it continues into the future. I appreciate all of you and the work you do. The good vibes you send out each day are definitely appreciated.
0: Yeah. Sending out the good vibes. That's all classical radio to a T. Love to send out the good vibes. I mean, yeah, the inspiring vibes, the consoling vibes, whatever vibe you need. I think you'll find it here.
1: You will. And maybe, you know, you're looking for something a little quirky. You can always check out the blogs. There's some fun ones there. And also go to the website, see what's happening on the cultural calendar, or check out the artist in residence. There's so many things that we're excited and happy to provide for you. And we can't do that without you. We had a mini goal this hour, 888-899-5722 or online at allclassical.org. I think that we're down to just six.
0: Six calls or clicks before we get to 8 o'clock. 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

0: The Joyous March by Emmanuel Chabrier, performed by the Slovak Radio Symphony Orchestra. Here on Community Funded, All Classical Radio. I'm Warren Black. You're probably used to hearing me around this time of the morning. Normally, in about a half an hour or so, I'd go on about the weather, something like that, the hydration, etc., etc. But it's a different sort of day today because we are in the final hours of our Fall On Air fundraiser, and so I'm not alone either. Lisa Lipton has been kind enough to come in a little early this morning to help me out.
1: Good morning. Yes, 7 a.m. is not typically when I'm upright for the world.
0: Yes.
1: I wouldn't say all the time that's untrue, and I do enjoy it. I'm delighted to be here and happy to see all this support pouring in. We had a goal of 10 calls or clicks before the hour is done, and I'm happy to report that we're even closer now, Warren. We're at 5.
0: 5. All right. So 5 calls or clicks in the next almost 15 minutes. Would love to hear from you. Also, please leave a comment when you do that that we can share with everybody else who's out there listening. You know they're out there listening, and you might have the key to unlocking that contribution.
1: You might inspire someone just like you inspire us. It's a huge community, and we're so excited to hear all the different ways that All Classical kind of enters your day. Maybe it's in the morning as you're getting ready. Maybe you are also like a contributor earlier who has who's awake during the quote wolf hours.
0: Oh yeah,
1: which we think are 3 or 4 a.m.
0: That's got to be about it.
1: Yeah. I want to thank an anonymous contributor from Portland, Oregon, for calling in. What a nice gift there. And it looks like Warren. Ooh. We have another contribution.
0: All right. Yes, indeed. Hazel from Fitchburg, Wisconsin. So we're hearing from the Badger State this morning. Hazel, thanks so much for your contribution. Hazel says, I would like to give my contribution in honor of Howard W. Vogel, my first piano and organ teacher. Ah, Hazel, that's so sweet. Thank you so much.
1: I love an homage or a tribute to someone who is really important or special in your life. There's actually a donation amount, too, if that kind of concept speaks to you. If you give $365, you can sponsor a day, which means that a All Classical host or staff member will reach out to you, and you can kind of craft a message that will be read four times throughout the day. It could be a special milestone in your life. It could be about a teacher or someone that you really want to celebrate. So get in touch with us, 888-899-5722.
0: Thanks so much.

0: Quick in the Action, a polka by the Waltz King, Johann Strauss Jr., performed by Ensemble Vienna. 1-888-899-5722 or allclassical.org. I say those numbers because we have a goal of 10 people either calling or clicking on those numbers or that website. Which we have for this hour. And Lisa Lipton, where do we stand right now?
1: Well, some folks have been quick in the action, and we're down to three.
0: All right.
1: Three clicks or calls before 8 o'clock. Please call now. I think we can do it.
0: Oh, we can do it, yeah.
1: 888.
0: What, 7 minutes?
1: Yeah, 7 minutes. I think so, too. 888-899-5722. I want to thank an anonymous contributor in Vancouver, Washington, who left a nice gift. You know, all of this really matters. You might be thinking to yourself, I'm not sure. Maybe I'll wait.
0: Nah, don't worry.
1: But now is the time. Yeah. This is the final hours of our fall fundraiser, and we really want to reach our goal. This goal is important for setting the tone for the rest of the year and making sure that we can bring you this music 24/7.
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0: recorder phenomenon, Lucy Horsch performing a jig by J.S. 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I'm here. I'm Warren Black. Lisa Lipton is also here with me this morning. We're in the final minutes of the 8 o'clock hour on the final morning of our Fall Honor fundraiser. We have two calls or clicks to go in the next few minutes. Can you be one of those, please?
1: Yes, please. I'd like to thank an anonymous contributor who says, I live in the Pennsylvania wilds. Ooh. And contribute to three NPR stations, but I tend to listen to Leb when I get up because out there in Portland, it's still the middle of the night, and therefore, there's little chatter, just great music.
0: Yes, good. Yeah, thanks for hanging out with Leb, as we heard earlier in the Hour of the Wolf. Probably it's not the Hour of the Wolf in Pennsylvania, but, you know, I don't know. Wolves are, like, very ambitious creatures.
1: So. Yeah, they like to travel during the day. I'm sure they eat breakfast sometimes.
0: Yes.
1: Maybe you're eating breakfast right now, or maybe you're in transit. Give us a call, 888-899-5722, or online at allclassical.org. 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
0: Yes, indeed. Two calls or clicks before we get to 8 o'clock. Be one of those right now, 1-888-899-5722. Thanks so much.

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1: Thank you, Warren Black. 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There's going to be some new hosts coming in at 8. Mm-hmm. We've got John Pittman and Leb Borgerson, mm-hmm. which... so exciting to have them, and they're going to continue on with the goal for the end of this fall fundraiser, which will be ending in just a few hours. So please call us now. 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

0: What a great finish. The Ride of the Valkyries from Richard Wagner's second music drama, Die Walküre. And that's part of a big thing called the Ring Cycle, where the powerful ring corrupts all. And boy, we're not going to let that happen today, are we? No, we're not going to be tempted by the power of the ring. But the powerful music, how about that? I'm John Pittman here with Leb Borgerson. Good morning. It really is, truly, honestly, no bones about it, the final day of the fundraiser.
1: Morning, John. How you doing today?
0: Good morning. Doing great. We would love to hear from you at 1-888-899-5722, 1-888-899-5722. Today is the last day of the fundraiser. We want to end successfully, but we can only do that with your help. 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
1: That's right. 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Or call 888-899-5722 and make a contribution there. Thank you to an anonymous contributor in Oregon City. And I'm seeing an earlier comment from 438 this morning from an anonymous contributor in Portland. Says, not sure what I would do without Leb during the hour of the wolf. I love that. That is great. I'm going to be saying that all the time now. I guess at 4 a.m.
0: Yeah. And when he gave his gift, you happened to be playing Wolfgang's music.
1: Yeah. So, must be a Mozart reference. Either that or around 4 a.m., I get a little wolfy in my voice and my delivery.
0: Oh, dear. Let's hear from you now at 1-888-899-5722. And Leb's laying down the gauntlet. 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This is by American composer Adolphus Hailstork, a living composer, and his fanfare on the hymn Amazing Grace, which you'll hear partway into the piece. 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And do it now. Thanks.

0: Joanne Folletta leading the Virginia Symphony in Fanfare on Amazing Grace by Adolphus Hale Stork, an African-American composer, very active. He's a composer in residence at Virginia's Norfolk State and Old Dominion Universities. And his story and the story of that piece, including the origin of Amazing Grace, are going to be heard today at around 9 o'clock, right about 9 o'clock, with Composer's Datebook hosted by John Burge. Now, the Composer's Datebook is a great example to bring up, and I'll bring it up quickly. If you don't know this, that two-minute feature that we air each day is something that we pay for out of the budget to share with you. It is also one of only two examples of regular programming that is not produced, not created, not thought up, dreamt up by All Classical Radio's hosts and producers here. So it's an exception to the rule. We hope you enjoy it, and you hope that you'll make a gift if you like Composer's Datebook, or if you like having Leb on the overnights. He's sticking around. He's helping us this morning and asking for your support.
1: So that's pretty cool. You just got to hear the piece that's going to be the focus of Composer's Datebook coming up at 9 in its entirety. So that is very exciting. And I kind of love that kind of synchronicity between those two, you know.
0: Yeah.
1: Great point, John, about that being one of the few shows that we actually bring in. Everything else we make right here in Portland. Your friends and neighbors making content for you. Human-made content for humans. All supported thanks to your contributions. Thank you to an anonymous contributor in Beaverton. We appreciate you. And another anonymous contributor in Beaverton, thank you as well. We all really appreciate y'all. So we've got about 27,368 to make up still to reach our goal for this fundraiser. 368, that sounds awfully close to 365.
0: Sure does.
1: Which, if you contribute $1 a day with the day sponsor, 365, you get some pretty cool side effects of that. What are those, Joe?
0: They're good side effects.
1: Good side effects. Not nausea or sweats.
0: It's a unique gift because it makes you, if you want, to be a day sponsor. Day sponsor means that on a date of your selection, you get to choose, you get to craft a message that can be a birthday tribute or an anniversary, and it will be read by the hosts on the air. And that's 365. You could think of it as the dollar a day club. If you could just nudge it up by $3 or maybe $5, that'll get us below $27,000 left to raise. So we're just getting rid of a little bit of that to get down below that number. And a 365 gift or maybe 370 will do it. 888-899-5722. And it will also make you a day sponsor. Thanks very much.

0: The music of Arthur Sullivan. We heard the overture to one of the operettas, that one called Patience, collaborating with Mr. Gilbert for a little topsy-turvydom this morning on All Classical Radio. I'm John Pittman, and joined here by Leb Borgerson. Leb, we're working on it.
1: We are.
0: Listeners are responding. Listeners are letting us know they want to help us make this a fully successful fundraiser.
1: Yeah, it's been a great fundraiser so far, thanks to the really wonderful support of this community. We just have a little bit more to go, and then we will wrap this up successfully. I know we can do it with your support. We're looking for some superheroes to throw on their capes, fly in and save the day. And I want to thank a listener in Mansfield, Pennsylvania, living in the wilds of Pennsylvania, who keeps me up at keeps me company in the early hours. Thanks so much. Anonymous in Portland says, my 6-year-old son turned 7 this week, and he enjoys listening to the station with me. This is a gift to celebrate his birthday. Hey, happy birthday.
0: Right. Yeah.
1: And Anonymous in Portland, another anonymous contributor in Portland, thank you so much. We also received support from RMAC Construction, specializing in concrete foundations, walkways, driveways, and more. They also offer site prep and excavation, locally owned and operated since 1998. 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
0: We heard a wonderful message that just came in this morning that was thinking back to some years ago here at All Classical Radio. Those who are regular listeners, those of you who know me, know I've been here a little while.
1: A little while.
0: A little while. And so we want to thank Susanna in Milwaukee, Oregon, for making a gift in honor of her late artist, poet, husband, Ron. Susanna shared a beautiful memory from the mid-90s. Saying that when John Pittman, that's me, was hosting the station's then request line, Ron had called in to request the Lark Ascending with a special message for her. As Susanna walked in the door after a long day of teaching, she heard her name and Ron's dedication on the radio, then flowing seamlessly into the first wondrous transporting strains of the Lark. And Susanna says that's a moment I will never forget. And she thanks... She thanks us all here at All Classical Radio. Thank you, Susanna, for that wonderful memory. Our condolences. And thank you most of all for doing your part today in creating this wonderful community of classical music that we all enjoy.
1: Yeah, what a great memory. Thank you so much.
0: 1-888-899-5722. The phone number for you to call with your gift. If you have some special memories about All Classical Radio that go way back, or if you are new to us, know that All Classical Radio relies

0: Chopin's Waltz in A-flat Major, and played by Alice Sarah Ott. And until just a few months ago, every one of us here at All Classical Radio called her Alice. And until I interviewed her and learned that, nope, her name is actually pronounced Alice. And it was a wonderful interview that you can find on the arts blog page of allclassical.org. About once, sometimes twice a month, I post a new interview with musicians and composers sometimes. I have in the pipeline right now Eric Whitaker, the great American choral conductor. And I have a second one waiting in the wings too, which eludes me at the moment, but you'll eventually hear it. We love to share these conversations with you on All Classical Radio. Quite a few of them on the website. But once a week, we also have some conversations along with music, with live radio, with something that I just realized I haven't even talked about, which is Thursdays at 3.
1: Yeah, coming up today.
0: A huge part of our week, an amazing program, a rare example in any radio, not classical, any format, a rare example of bringing live musicians into the studio space, and it's a beautiful studio space. Thank you very much, listeners and supporters. And have them play music every week, 3 o'clock.
1: Yeah, one of our most popular shows. Just a fun hour of live music on the radio. Not something that you really get to experience as much as I think it used to be.
0: No, by a long shot.
1: Yeah, by a long shot. So all made possible thanks to the support of our wonderful listeners like Robin in Portland. Thank you, Robin.
0: Thank you.
1: Robin always listens in the car and made a very generous contribution. Thank you,
0: Robin. So
1: much. We appreciate it.
0: These gifts have gotten us down below the $27,000 mark of what remains. We're still working on a big figure, and the fundraiser has to end today. And we've got a deadline. It's called Thursdays at 3.
1: Yeah.
0: And we want to be able to end even before then. So it's going to take all hands on deck. We're going to ask you again, please, very kindly. You've been listening. You know this is going on. We need your help too. 888-899-5722. 888-899-5722 or allclassical.org. Beethoven's coming into the room now. And he'll give us some energy. Here we go.

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1: I want to say thank you to Anna in Portland. We really appreciate it. Anna says, I'm donating today in honor of my son, Ivan Joaquin, who was born in January and named after his paternal great-grandfather, who loved and cherished classical music more than anyone I know. In Granddad's honor, we had the opportunity to play the William Tell Overture while Ivan was born. And what is that I hear in the wings there?
0: Yes.
1: There we go. That's a great way to be born, too.
0: My goodness.
1: It's victorious.
0: What an entrance.
1: Right? We hope he will carry on his great-grandfather in his great-grandfather's footsteps. We're sure to listen every morning. Thank you so much. That's a great memory.
0: Wow.
1: We appreciate it.
0: Great memory. Thank you so much for sharing this special moment with us. It goes back so many layers there. So many...
1: Generations.
0: So many dimensions. Generations there of the love of the music. Leb and I were just talking about the human aspect of music making. The music is silent until someone picks up a violin, till someone grabs a microphone and starts singing, till someone picks up a recording and starts playing it. It's silent. Nothing's happening. It takes humans to make music happen.
1: I'd have to double check this, but I think the difference between a noise and a sound is if somebody's there to actually hear it. So if a tree falls in the woods and there's nobody there to hear it, does it make a sound? No, it makes a noise. It's just like that. Our performing arts partners that we work with, those fantastic musicians that put on these wonderful concerts, they put it on for you, the listener. If you're not there, they've got no reason to play, nobody to play for. Same way with this radio station. We work with those partners and tell you about their concerts, so you'll be there, and you're there listening to the music that we play. We can't do this without you. It's all for you. It's all for you, Damien. Wait, no, that's not the right movie.
0: No.
1: It's all for you, though, and you make it happen at allclassical.org.
0: We'd love to hear from you. 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And 888-899-5722. Where are we with the money, with the numbers, with what remains? It's $26,748. That's what Leb and I are counting in here. $748. If you can give $750 or maybe $800, that'll get us down below the $26,000 mark. We're going to just keep chipping away at this thing with your help, with your participation. 888-899-5722. Okay. Here's a little inspiration. Here's a little impetus. Mary is enjoying us in Quincy, Illinois. She just came in with a gift. 888-899-5722. Mary says she's happy to donate. She loves the station. Thank you so much. That's $26,648. Okay, so give us $700 or so. We're going to get down below the $26,000 mark. We're just going to keep working on that. Let's work on those hundreds. It's much more manageable. 888-899-5722, allclassical.org. Can you give $100, $300, maybe $500?
1: Yeah, whatever works for you.
0: $300 as a sustainer. 888-899-5722.

0: cellist Yo-Yo Ma, one of the greatest in the world. Is he the greatest? He may be. Many people think so. Certainly one of my favorites, playing with the English Chamber Orchestra and that third movement from Haydn's Cello Concerto No. 2 in D major.
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0: So here we are on the final day of our fall fundraiser. We have just a few hours remaining today to reach the overall goal and do so successfully. When will that happen? It's up to you. And we're so grateful to everyone who's gotten in touch already. So thank you, friends. If you haven't yet, please don't miss your chance to be part of this important fundraiser and this service that brings us all joy, beauty, inspiration, and connection. And it does so with music. It does so with companionship. It does so with communication. So let's have a little communication today for just a few moments. 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That's not the only way to take care of a gift.
1: That's right. 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Looking to wrap up our fall fundraiser today successfully. It's going to end either way, but ideally, we need it to be meet the goal that we've set.
0: We're at $25,148 remaining, and that's with all gifts counted for the moment that are being called in. $25,148. 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

0: The march called the Dam Busters, which dates from the Second World War. Music of Eric Coates, a master of light classical music, and sharing that with you here this afternoon, this morning on All Classical Radio, not this afternoon. We're at about 7 minutes before 9 o'clock, and we are just working away with your help. You're right up there with us. You're right on the line there. We've got our big sledgehammers, and we're just chipping away, pounding away at what remains of what needs to be raised for this music, for this service.
1: 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Thank you so much. 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Ding, ding, ding.
0: Yeah.
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1: Thank you to Jerry and Lynn in Beaverton, Oregon for their very generous gift this morning, getting us that much closer to the finish line. 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

0: It's a crafty, crafty polka, that one. Music of Strauss, bringing us to about a minute before 9 o'clock here at All Classical Radio. 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We've got some big news in just a moment. And that big news includes Joanna in Portland, who says, "All Classical's been a part of my life for as long as I remember. First as a kid riding around Portland in my parents' minivan, and now as an adult, it's so special to hear, get ready for this, hear the same hosts as I did in those van days." Yeah, a few of us have been here for a little while. Me longer than anyone. John Burke's in the room. He's coming in next. Yeah, John's got a few years notched in his belt. 888-899-5722. Wonderful. Why don't you take the next two here?
1: Yeah, we've got an anonymous contributor in Portland. Thank you so much. We really appreciate you. And for an anonymous contributor in Vancouver.
0: Oh, boy, here we go.
1: Hey, thank you so much. We really appreciate a very generous contribution. Anonymous in Vancouver says, "All Classical is an inspiration in and of itself. I am at times challenged, inspired, and warmed by your musical choices. Thank you for your presence in our community."
0: Thank you so much.
1: Yeah, thank you for your presence in this community.
0: Yes, so many generous folks this morning. It's amazing. Christine, thank you so much in Hillsboro, longtime All Classical listener, says, "Finally making the jump to sustaining member." That deserves a cowbell.
1: Yeah.
0: All right. She's telling us to keep up the good work, and we certainly will. Thank you so much. All right. So we are at 1-888-899-5722. 1-888-899-5722. The total gifts for this hour have now brought us to this remaining figure. This remaining figure right here, 1-888-899-5722. And Leb, will you please share the remaining amount?
1: The remaining amount that we need to raise to successfully conclude this fundraiser is now $17,448.
0: Yeah.
1: We did some good work here, folks. We really appreciate your support. All of that was done by these really wonderful listeners. Thank you so much. 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
0: Leb, I think that kind of took your breath away.
1: I did, a little bit. I'm so excited.
0: Oh, so many wonderful, generous gifts coming in this morning. We are going to do it. I am confident now. 888-899-5722. I was confident before, but it's like multiple times now. 888-899-5722. Is it ID time? No, you just did that. Okay. That means it's time to finish. 888-899-5722. Let's let John Burge have a couple minutes with a great story today, and we'll be right back.
2: This is the Composer's Datebook for September 24th. I'm John Burge. On today's date in 1875, one of the greatest musical matchmakers of all time died in Spartanburg, South Carolina. His name was William Walker, an American Baptist shape note singing master who published several collections of traditional shape note tunes. Shape note refers to a simple musical notation designed for communal singing. And in his 1835 collection titled Southern Harmony, Walker married a shape note tune known as New Britain to a hymn text titled Amazing Grace, written by an Anglican clergyman and abolitionist named John Newton. Walker's collection was a bestseller in the 19th century, and two centuries later, Amazing Grace has become one of the best-known and best-loved hymns of our time. In 2011, a new orchestral fanfare based on Amazing Grace by the African-American composer Adolphus Hailstorm was published and subsequently recorded by the Virginia Symphony, appropriately enough, since Hailstork has served as professor of music and composer in residence at both Virginia's Norfolk State and Old Dominion Universities. And in 1992 was named a cultural laureate of the Commonwealth of Virginia. In addition to this fanfare, Hailstork's works range from choral and chamber pieces to symphonies and operas. Composer's Datebook is produced by APM, American Public Media, in collaboration with the American Composers Forum, reminding you that all music was once new.

0: The finale from Mozart's Prague Symphony, Symphony No. 38, played to a Fare Thee Well by the Academy of St. Martin in the Fields, Neville Marriner conducting on All Classical Radio. I'm John Burke here with Fred Child. Thanks for sharing the music with us. Looking forward to an hour of fun.
1: So glad to be with you, John, and with everybody within earshot at the moment. Today's the final day of our fall fundraiser here at All Classical Radio. We are counting it down, and we will wrap up as soon as we get to zero. Right now, we're at 17,198 left to go, 95% of the way to the goal. So last-minute heroes, last-day heroes, now is your chance. John, can you see what I'm doing right now? Can you describe what I'm doing?
0: Uh-oh, rolling up his sleeves.
1: Literally rolling up my sleeves.
0: It's getting serious.
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0: Here.
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0: 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A new contributor from Pont de Lima, Elizabeth, got in touch and made a really nice contribution. She says, I live in northern Portugal, but All Classical is my everyday listen to as I work on my farm. Thank you for all the wonderful music. Well, thank you, Elizabeth, in Portugal.
1: 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You know, we sit in a room by ourselves with a microphone and some music, and we send it out to the world, and you just never know how it's going to land on people, how it's going to affect people. And we've just learned that we're with Elizabeth every day in northern Portugal on her farm. Elizabeth, thanks so much for checking in. And thanks for recognizing that All Classical Radio, which is so important to you on the farm in northern Portugal, is listener supported. 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
0: Thank you.

0: There's one I hadn't heard in a while, Entry March of the Boyars by Johann Halvorsen. We heard it played by the Cincinnati Pops Orchestra, Eric Kunzel conducting on All Classical Radio. It's the final couple of hours of the fall fundraiser here at All Classical Radio. If you're someone who's fancies himself a last-minute hero, this is the last minute, and we could use a couple of heroes.
1: Yeah, we really could, yeah. We're counting down this fall fundraiser, $17,198 to go to meet our goal. Our overall goal for this fall fundraiser, $375,000, not an arbitrary number. That's what it will realistically take to keep this service on the air in the coming months. That's how we set these goals. Thank you so much to everyone who has made a contribution. Thank you, thank you, thank you. There's a little bit more work to do, and it comes in listener by listener, one contribution at a time right now. Folks calling 888-899-5722.
0: You know, we had a really kind contribution from Vancouver a little while ago with such a nice message. I want to repeat it. This really generous friend up just the other side of the river says, "All Classical is inspirational in and of itself. I am at times challenged, inspired, and warmed by your musical choices." She says, "Thank you for your presence in our community." Thank you. What a lovely message. Really is an encouragement.
1: Yeah, that really is the core of it. That captures it in just a few words. That connection that music brings to us in our lives. Connections within ourselves, connections within our own minds, connections with each other and with disparate parts of our community. We share these musical experiences together. That's what it's all about here at All Classical Radio. So glad to be a part of this community. And when I say that, this community, yes, I mean our local geographical community. I'm pleased and proud to be a part of Portland, to be part of Oregon, to be part of the Pacific Northwest. But All Classical Radio creates this non-located, sprawling musical community at the same time. We all listen at the same time and share these experiences. And we just got a call from Portugal, a listener in Portugal who listens online at allclassical.org. So this community that is both local and widely spread out, that we all share, through which we all connect. 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

0: A Hungarian dance by Johannes Brahms, played by the Budapest Festival Orchestra, Ivan Fischer conducting. You might all almost think of Brahms as a Hungarian. He got that so spot on.
1: Johannes Brahms.
2: Yeah, it's all good. Johannes Brahms, who as a young man played piano in bars and other establishments of ill repute, and got to listen to a wide range of music, including

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1: You have the old church music, you have the courtly music, you have peasant dances.
0: Yeah.
1: You have, we have Middle Eastern influences, African influences now in recent centuries. It's just a big sponge sucking up some of the best traditions from every part of the world, from every era, and it's all preserved here for you. 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
0: 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We're counting it down. 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
1: Thank you.

0: Gabetta singing A J'ai Vu Vivre from Romeo and Juliet by Charles Gounod. Charles Olivier Munro leading the Prague Philharmonic Orchestra on All Classical Radio.
1: Ah, the unsullied and unmitigated passion of young love. That's an aria from Romeo and Juliet. And John Burke, I love how you put that. That's a version without a voice, but you said the cellist is singing that aria.
0: She really is a lyricist, isn't
1: yes,
0: she?
1: Yes, very well put. This is all cellist is singing that aria.
0: She really is a lyricist, isn't
1: yes,
0: she?
1: Yes, very well put. This is All Classical Radio. 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
0: 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Belle in Portland has just gotten in touch and made a really nice contribution, helping us chip away at the last few thousand dollars to meet the goal.
1: And thank you, Barbara, also right here in Portland. Barbara is already a sustainer. That means she has an automatic monthly contribution set up to All Classical. But Barbara says, I'm already a sustainer, but I'm inspired to donate a little extra right now to help you over the finish line. 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Barbara, thank you so much for your contribution. And again, we've been talking about connection throughout this fall fundraiser. I can't help but think of those connections with those we love and how music pulls us together in the moment, but also creates those indelible memories that we share with people close to us and dear to us. In memory of connections in your life, make a contribution right now at 888-899-5722. 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

0: One of the charming little symphonies by William Boyce, played for us by the English Concert. Trevor Pinnock conducting for you on All Classical Radio. We're wrapping up the fundraiser today. There's a few thousand dollars to go. Won't you pitch in and help us make it a successful fundraiser by making a contribution right now, please?
1: That is the voice of John Burke, our weekday evening host here at All Classical Radio, who's in here on a Thursday morning on a special day to remind us all that it's okay. It's okay.
0: Yeah.
1: That, John, that's the message I get. I get this reassurance when I hear you on the radio that despite everything, it's okay. It's okay.
0: You know, I can be pretty gloomy, but I've gotten through a lot in the past, and I think we're doing it again. That's all.
1: It's all okay. That is the reassurance and the calm that I hear in your voice and your presence, John. Thank you so much for that. I'm also terrifically excited at the moment because Thursdays at 3 is back, live broadcast of music and conversation from our studios this afternoon at 3 o'clock. Krista Wessel hosting Thursdays at 3 this afternoon, live music. Yuliana Avdeeva, this marvelous Russian pianist, will be here in our studios in conversation with Krista and playing music for us all. You can hear it as it happens because of listener support. That's how everything happens here at All Classical Radio. Do your part right now. 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
0: 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Cellist Hamilton Chaffetz joins violinist Jessica Lee and Greg Ewer, violist Kenji Bunch, clarinetist James Shields, and pianist Julia Hwaku Lee in pieces by Mozart, Brahms, and Rebecca Clark. Portion of the proceeds from this Pay What You Will concert supporting a project to bring chamber music to underserved Oregon audiences. It's Sunday, the 27th. 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
1: Thank you very much to an anonymous contributor in McMinnville who's already a sustainer, already has an automatic monthly contribution going to All Classical Radio, but who says, I'm adding a one-time donation just to give a little extra. Thank you so much for that. 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

0: Not a real Morris Dance, a mock Morris by good old Percy Grainger, Dallas Wind Symphony, Jerry Junkin leading them.
1: You are listening to All Classical Radio. We are in the what we hope are the final hours of our fall fundraiser. Listeners have made contributions in recent days that have gotten us 95% of the way to our goal. There's a little bit of work left to do, just over $16,000 remaining to wrap up this fall fundraiser. You can make a big difference. You can be one of our heroes swooping in at the last moment by calling 888-899-5722 and making a contribution right now.
0: An anonymous contributor from Vancouver just pitched in. I'm a sustaining member, but here's a little more to help you bring this to an end. Thank you, Anonymous.
1: Thank you for that. Vicky in Tigard said, Vicky, thank you so much for saying this. Classical music makes us all better people. That is Vicky's comment with her contribution from Tigard. I love that. Thank you, Vicky.
0: 888-899-5722 or allclassical.org. Amy from Portland got in touch with a really nice contribution, says, we've enjoyed the broadcast since moving to Portland, but haven't contributed in the past. We've decided it's time to step up. Thank you, Amy. Good decision. Appreciate it.
1: Thank you so much. And that really, right there, that's the embodiment of the decision we're asking you to make. 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You like the mix of music. You like the quirky personalities who bring you the music and host the shows. And now you recognize that it's listener-supported. Simply doesn't exist without contributions from listeners. 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

0: Well, ain't that the cat's pajamas? But Not For Me by George Gershwin, Kristen Lee, the violinist, and Jeremy Johnny Jordan, the pianist. What a charmer. Thank you.
1: There are a lot of different ways you could say this, but that music by George Gershwin tapping into the blues, tapping into jazz, you could say some of that sometimes has some of the energy of the lower chakras. Or you could say sometimes it's just really sexy music. It's all part of the mix. Sometimes that gets sublimated in the world of classical music and expressed other ways. And sometimes it's just right out
0: there. Just laying it out there. Lovely stuff.
1: And it's all part of the mix on all classical radio. Thank you so much for your support of this radio station that you listen to and enjoy. We couldn't do it without you. We're so grateful for the listeners who've made contributions already. We are close to the goal, but we're not there yet. Thank you, Robert in Beaverton, for kicking in a little bit extra, a contribution that just came in. Thank you to an anonymous contributor from Tigard. One by one, these contributions are coming in. We've got $16,000 left to go to meet the goal for our fall fundraiser. It happens one call at a time at 888-899-5722.
0: Thanks to an anonymous contributor from Tualatin, who says, great music programming put out there by real people, not AI or algorithms. That's right. We're all too mortal.
1: Yeah.
0: Just a little too much.
1: All true, yes. And John Burke, I love the way you put this, and I hope you don't mind my sharing this, but you said, you know, we're all just a bunch of quirky we're just a bundle of quirks.
0: That's true
1: of each of us, and that is what makes all classical sing, are those quirky, very human differences in each of us that we celebrate in the music and in the hosting here on All Classical Radio. 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We're $16,000 away from wrapping up this fall fundraiser. You can help get us there right now by calling 888-899-5722.
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0: Old Classical Radio with a little something by Johann Sebastian Bach's Second Brandenburg Concerto. Boston Baroque, Martin Perlman leading them. Friedemann Immer, the trumpeter for that performance here on All Classical Radio. We need just a hair over $16,000 to put this fundraiser to bed. 888-899-5722, allclassical.org. And I promise you, it is very tired.
1: Thank you so much to everyone who's made a contribution. What was that?
0: It sounds like you were cutting out a little bit.
1: Okay. Well, let's see if this microphone is working. See, we need to do a little maintenance.
0: Yeah, I think so.
1: So that's where the money goes, to making sure that these sounds are uninterrupted and unimpeded, that all the gear is thoroughly maintained and in tip-top working order. We need your contributions to keep the music coming, to keep the transmitters on the air, to keep the microphones working here at All Classical Radio. $16,000 to go to meet our goal and wrap up this fall fundraiser. Thank you, Isaiah in Portland, who says, whenever I listen, I remember being a kid. She used the music to calm me. This contribution is an honor of my mom. Thank you, Isaiah.
0: Very sweet. Jasmine from Wilsonville, Oregon, made a contribution. Says, my husband and I listen every day, and we both love the music, donating what we can in appreciation of the music. Thank you. It really matters. It makes a big difference. Love having your support. Thank you, Jasmine.
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1: I just love that. Those really intricate, fun recorder parts. And that's music from the late 1500s, maybe early 1600s. You know, music, even classical music, was not written out note for note until maybe the late 1700s or so. The musicians were expected to and had to add a lot of their own energy. That's really what we're asking for right now. John Burke and I'm Fred Child, here on the air on All Classical Radio. 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

0: The overture to Rossini's opera, The Silken Ladder, performed by the National Philharmonic, led by Riccardo Chailly. 1-888-899-5722 or allclassical.org. Warren Black in with you here at 10 o'clock this morning because it is the final hours of our fall on-air fundraiser. John Pittman is back with me here, and we are encouraging you to take us to the next step on this trip.
1: The next step, that's right. We're in the $16,000 range right now of what remains. $16,018 if you want the exact figure at this very moment. But it's already coming down thanks to gifts that have been coming in. We must finish today. We must reach that goal, and we want to be able to do our traditional celebration performance or play of Beethoven's Symphony No. 9. We also have, as a real hard stop, Thursdays at 3. Mm-hmm. So it must happen today. Please contribute the amount that feels right for you, the amount that aligns with your love of this music. If you can do that, 888-899-5722 or allclassical.org.
0: Thank you to an anonymous contributor in Silverton, Oregon, making a contribution just a few moments ago. Also, I got a handwritten note from Emily at the front desk today who says, an anonymous contributor called in to say, I've been a sustaining donor for a long time, and I am fortunately in a position to increase my sustaining contribution. This anonymous contributor says, keep going. You guys are doing great work. Let's get All Classical all the way to the finish line.
1: Thank you. 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

0: Violist Nobuko Imai and pianist Roland Pontinen performing Lebensfreude, or Love's Joy, by Fritz Kreisler. Warren Black here with John Pittman. In the 10 o'clock hour, we're feeling a lot of joy coming through the ether, you might say, today.
1: Yeah, a lot of joy, a lot of love, a lot of love for all classical radio and all that it does and has done for four decades and counting. And that is all because of the community, this wonderful community that has stepped up again and again to make sure, to ensure that this service, this music, this beauty remains. And we'd love to hear from you at 888-899-5722. We're in the final hours. We must finish fully and successfully because the amount that we've been striving to raise for the last 14 days is the amount that is needed for broadcasting, for our budget. 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I'm going to let you know that local businesses, longtime businesses in Oregon, help to support the music too. The Inn at Spanish Head on the Oregon coast, just steps from the Pacific Ocean. All of their suites and rooms feature floor-to-ceiling windows with panoramic views, and many units have private balconies. Activities include golf, whale watching, and hiking. There's more information at SpanishHead.com.
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1: So we're in the neighborhood of 16,000 left to raise, and it would be fantastic to get to below 16,000, to get to 10,000 or under before 11 a.m. this morning. A few wonderful gifts to All Classical can make that happen at 888-899-5722. We look forward to hearing from you.
0: Thanks so much.

0: Emmanuel Chabrier's Fête Polonaise from The King in Spite of Himself. John Elliott Gardner leading the Vienna Philharmonic. 1-888-899-5722 or allclassical.org here in the final hours of the fall on-air fundraiser. We're picking up steam here and headed for the finish line. 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
1: 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We're trying to get down below that $16,000 with your gift. 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

0: The overture to Mozart's opera, The Magic Flute, the Academy of St. Martin in the Fields, led by Sir Neville Mariner, 1-888-899-5722 or allclassical.org. I'm Warren Black here with John Pittman, and we're about half past 10 a.m. on the final morning of our Fall On Air fundraiser, making our way boldly toward the finish of this fundraiser. We were talking about having $16,000 left to raise earlier. We're now under $1,500. Actually, there we go. Cowbell time.
1: It sure is.
0: $14,898 left to go. Would love to hear from you.
2: 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Cellist Hamilton Chaffetz joins violinists Jessica Lee and Greg Ewer, violist Kenji Bunch, clarinetist James Shields, and pianist Julia Wakyu Lee, in works of Mozart, Brahms, and Rebecca Clark. A portion of proceeds from this Pay What You Will concert supports a project to bring chamber music to underserved Oregon audiences. Sunday, September 27th, more at focm.org.
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2: Mitchell is enjoying us in Canada, in Kelowna, Canada.
0: Nice.
2: And Mitchell says, I love that you play a variety of pieces and not just the top classics. It's a great way to find new composers and favorites. And Mitchell attached a contribution to that note of gratitude, and we very much have gratitude for Mitchell and everyone who's giving today and in these final hours. So, again, to recap, Warren just announced that we are under $15,000 left to raise. It's $14,898. Can we zoom in on that $898?
0: There you go.
2: $900. Get it down below so we're working in the $13,000 range. If we can just keep chipping away at those amounts there, then we're going to get there. A gift came in from a wonderful contributor right here in Portland.
0: That's an anonymous contributor saying, I love the music, and I'm going to be making a contribution from my donor-advised fund. And if you have put a check in the mail, let us know so we can add that to the total right now. That'll get us that much closer to ending the fundraiser. 1-888-899-5722.

0: 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We are leaping ahead, I guess, by leaps and bounds. Beeps and yeah, all of that stuff. Beep, beep, beep. 1-888-899-5722 or allclassical.org. Warren Black here with John Pittman this morning. I wanted to quickly thank Joe in Vancouver, who made a contribution. 365. Joe, you could be a day sponsor. We'll tell you more about that later, or you can find it on the website. But Joe says that assembling to make music is divinity, and that makes each musical piece a prayer for harmony in a discordant world. So Joe says, thank you for your prayers. Joe, thank you for your inspiring contribution.
1: Thank you so much. 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
0: 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Also, thank you to Catherine in Hillsborough. Says thank you for sharing this beautiful, magical music with all of us. You bring me peace and joy every time I tune in. Well, Catherine, thank you so much for getting us that much closer to the goal. Right now, well, we started off talking about 16,000 needed. Yeah. We're about to drop, or we could very soon drop under 13,000.
1: Yes.
0: Another $463 will get us under $13,000 and charging for the finish line.
1: 888-899-5722, allclassical.org, $463, maybe $500, or a part of that that you want to contribute to. We're on our way. 888-899-5722.

0: violinist Daniel Hogue performing a Chaconne by Andrea Falconieri. And that peppy tune is moving us right along toward the end of the hour, about 15 minutes left to go in this hour.
1: Yes.
0: John Pittman and I are here asking for your support, asking for your help to get us under, well, actually get us all the way down to zero for the fundraiser. You can do that. We've got just a stretch to go, but it's in totally within sight now. The finish line
1: yes.
0: is beckoning off in the future.
1: We are very focused, totally focused, just laser focused on the amount that remains and asking you to contribute toward that, what remains. And at last count, it was 13,463. And Warren's going to give you the update in just a moment. But this is about an exact dollar figure that's needed for this programming. So thank you for every gift that's coming in. Gifts that are in the double digit, the triple digit, and the quadruple digit. They all count. Every dollar counts. And we're going to keep going till it's down to zero. 888-899-5722. 888-899-5722. If you want to call. Or online, allclassical.org.
0: Yeah, so right now we're down to $12,878 remaining. That is thank you to folks like Chris in Portland, who is looking forward to getting back to the regular run of business here at All Classical, as are we all, and that's what happens when we get all the way down to zero for the goal for this fundraiser.
1: I was talking about the all the different communities, the towns in cities in Oregon and Washington, and the folks in the Mid-Columbia Gorge region appreciate it. So we got a gift from the Dalles Station. You can enjoy us up there at 88.1 and 96.3. Thank you for contributing toward what it takes to keep that equipment in top shape. 888-899-5722. 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
0: Thank you.

0: La Paz Espanol from the Dolly Suite by Gabriel Fauré, performed by Ireland's RTE Sinfonietta, 1-888-899-5722 or allclassical.org, as we are stepping closer and closer to the goal for this fundraiser, to the end of the line. That's why we want to hear from you.
1: To the end of the line, to zero, to the finish line. Break that tape. And joyously and triumphantly run through it. 888-899-5722. Warren and I are really zeroed in on the amount, and we want to be able, we'd love with your help to get us below the $10,000 mark by 11 a.m. We're serious about this.
0: Yes.
1: So right now, they're keeping up, and thank you so much to our team. 11,143,000.
0: Okay.
1: 11,143,000. So
0: yeah,
1: we're not that far away from getting below the $10,000 mark. 888-899-5722. Warren and I would love to be able to hand over a four-digit amount to the next hour's hosts to work on and finish this fundraiser.
0: 1-888-899-5722 or allclassical.org. So yeah, $1,100 basically left to go to get us under $10,000. We're getting there thanks to an anonymous contributor in Beaverton who says, I'm a sustainer, but I wanted to add an additional one-time gift to help you get all the way to the end of the fall fundraiser.
1: Thank you so much. Thank you so much. Some of the other recent gifts were in the amounts of, for example, $150 from a Portland listener and $1,000 from another Portland listener and an anonymous gift from Vancouver, another Vancouverite, giving $120 toward this hour's amount, 888-899-5722. We're trying to get it down below the $10,000 mark by 11 a.m. That's 6 minutes away. Allclassical.org, allclassical.org, or 888-899-5722.
0: Thank you to Kenneth in Vancouver, who says, from the morning weather with its reminders for hydration and internal weather to Friday happy hour, where, yes, one can discover Tuvan throat singing of Jingle Bells. All Classical gets me through my work week. Kenneth, thank you so much for that generous gift.
1: I jumped in too soon with my Tuvan throat singing, which I've never practiced. Sorry. 888-899-5722. Anna's contributing from Albany, Oregon, says, when the news of the world becomes unbearable, I turn to All Classical Radio.
0: Thank you so much. 1-888-899-5722 or allclassical.org. $1,093 to get us under $10,000 and on our way to the home stretch. Thanks so much.

0: One of the lyric pieces by Edvard Grieg, A Butterfly, performed by Alice Sarah Ott. 1-888-899-5722 or allclassical.org. We are floating like a butterfly and hoping to sting like a bee to go back to the great Muhammad Ali's fighting things. So, yeah, we want to make our way into the next hour, which is less than 3 minutes off, by being under $10,000. And we are right now $993 away from that. Can you make a contribution that gets us all the way under that? Either all 993 or part of that?
1: Yes, all or part, or round it up if you can up to an even $1,000 gift. If you've been sticking around and deciding, I'm going to jump into the fray and make that fantastic, that transformational gift, the one that feels right for you. If you do that, you're going to get us down below the $10,000 mark. Well, no, below $9,000.
0: Yes, indeed.
1: Wow.
0: Wait, all right, here we go.
1: Okay, 888-899-5722. Thanks to Elizabeth in Portland, who's helping us to get there, says, All Classical is a treasure. All the hosts are great, and each brings something unique to the experience of listening to the music. Hear, hear, Elizabeth. It's humans here. Every human's unique, and we all bring something to this service, to this music, and to this experience. 888-899-5722.
0: Word from Sarah in Tigard, who says, despite my mom's declining health, All Classical is the one thing she really still enjoys. She's been a longtime donor to All Classical, but is unable to do so now, so I am stepping forward to make a contribution on her behalf. Sarah, what a beautiful, beautiful gesture today. Thank you so much.
1: Thank you very much, Sarah. 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
0: 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Thanks to Karen in Vancouver, who says the wonderful music every day, but especially during the fundraising, is why she's making a contribution. Karen says, thank you to the hosts and the programming that includes so much beauty and joy. And she's making this contribution in remembrance of her sisters today. Karen, thanks so much. What a beautiful gesture.
1: Wonderful. Wonderful gifts coming in. You've helped to get us get rid of that five-digit number that we were trying to whittle down. We're down into the four digits at last count, 9,993. And I know it's less than that because more gifts are coming in. 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
0: Yeah, let's keep this going. 1-888-899-5722 or allclassical.org. We're under 10,000 now and headed for the finish line. 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John, thanks so much for getting this going with me.
1: Oh, happy to. 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
1: The Orb and Scepter March here at All Classical Radio. That music by William Walton kicking off what I believe to be the last hour of this fundraiser, Leb Borgerson.
0: Woo! Yes, we're going to do it. Orb and Scepter. Is that a new video game that's coming out? That
1: How sounds, did you know?
0: It just sounds like it, doesn't it?
1: It was
0: Orb
1: invented
0: and
1: by...
0: Scepter.
1: 888-899-5722. $8,600 to raise to wrap up this fundraiser. $8,600.
0: Oh, boy. We are going to get there with your help. Let's do it. Now is the time to finish it. We want this to be the final hour. We can get there with your support. We just need to raise just over $8,000. We can do it. You can help us get there. AllClassical.org. 888-899-5722. Krista and I are here, psyched, caffeinated, and ready to go. We got cowbells. Mm-hmm. Let's go.
1: I got one too.
0: Yours is bigger.
1: All right. Here's an anonymous contributor in Portland who says, I wish I could give a lot more because I believe deeply in community art support.
0: Oh, I love that.
1: But I wanted to offer a token of thanks and appreciation because I genuinely love All Classical. Your work helps me feel proud to be a Portlander.
0: Wow.
1: Woo!
0: I love that. Thank you so much. That is fantastic. Anonymous in Peekskill, New York.
1: Whoa.
0: Love that. Loves listening to Warren Black in the morning. Thank you so much. Leanne in Tigard. So Leanne said, about 10 years ago, my dear uncle called me during one of your fundraising events because they heard the name Leanne read on air and was sure it was me. It wasn't on that day, but I've tried to donate ever since in his loving memory.
1: Oh,
0: I love that. Leanne, this time it is you. I am grateful to All Classical Radio for the joy you brought him, and I hope to listen to your station for years to come.
1: Leanne.
0: Oh, that is wonderful.
1: Thanks,
0: Leanne,
1: for remembering your uncle with that gift from Tigard. And from Troutdale, a listener just chipped in $200. $8,600 to go to end this fundraiser. Are we minutes away? I believe we are. You can make your contribution right now and push us over the finish line. 888-899-5722.
0: 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You are ready to get back to your regular scheduled music that you've come to rely on. We're going to get there. We're going to get there this hour with your help. I know we can do it.
1: Yep.
0: Now's the time. AllClassical.org is the website.
1: 888-899-5722. $8,600 to go. How much of that can you help with? 888-899-5722. Thank you.

0: I mean, how cool.
1: That's really cool.
0: Right? The Alliage Quartet. Some saxophones playing music from Vivaldi's Spring Concerto from the Four Seasons.
1: Didn't sound like the Spring Concerto from Vivaldi's Four Seasons.
0: They had a little twist on it.
1: I love that.
0: Hey, Leb.
1: Yeah.
0: $7,300 to go to end this fundraiser. $7,300. 888-899-5722. A big thank you to Barbara and Tigard for her generous donation. She said, I'm so glad I can make this donation. I love being a part of the All Classical Radio community. It means so much to me. Thank you, Barbara and Tigard.
1: Thank you, Barbara. Thank you to an anonymous contributor in Portland who says All Classical Radio is a treasure. And thank you to Richard in Portland. Richard says, I listen to the station quite a lot and I really enjoy it. Last year I donated my old Honda and I was surprised to see how much it was worth. It helped me by clearing it out of the driveway and helped you with the donation. It worked out beautifully and it was really easy. Man, Richard, you want a job working on the radio? That was like the best pitch I've heard this whole break. That was fantastic. I also want to thank the Portland Opera, who's presenting Verdi's La Traviata, the tale of a woman determined to live authentically despite society's judgment, an emotional exploration of love, sacrifice, and freedom. La Traviata features some of the most famous music in all of opera, presented with full orchestra and chorus at the Keller Auditorium on November 6th and 8th. Tickets are at portlandopera.org.
0: $7,300 to go to end this fundraiser. I believe we can do that by the time the clock strikes noon. Let's get it done. Bring it home. 888-899-5722. Annie in Portland, you did your part. She says, every time I tune in, I enjoy everything being played. I'm so grateful for the station. She called 888-899-5722.
1: You can also go to allclassical.org. Thank you, Phil in Vancouver, who's a regular contributor, but likes to give a little bump during the fundraisers.
0: Oh,
1: thank
0: my
1: you
0: gosh.
1: So much, Phil.
0: Oh, he gives from his qualified charitable distribution.
1: Ooh,
0: nice.
1: That's good. There's probably tax benefits there for you.
0: That's right. Anne is kicking in an extra donation to help make the goal. Thank you so much, Anne. We are $7,300 away from wrapping up this fundraiser.
1: We're in a race against the clock, and you can help us win. 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We've got lots of fun music. Let's wrap this up.
0: Let's do it now. 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
1: Thank you.

0: It's not a Strauss waltz. It's by Mexican composer Juventino Rosas, and it's called Over the Waves. And we are about to go over the finish line here at All Classical Radio. Leb Borgerson, to finish this fundraiser, we need $6,800. We're so close. 888-899-5722.
1: So close. We are almost there. We are in a race against the clock. We got about 40 minutes to do this. We're gonna do it with your support, I know. Thank you to Anonymous in Philomath, who says, I love All Classical Radio. We appreciate you. Thank you so much.
0: And Kim in Portland, I see you. Thank you so much for giving such a generous contribution online at allclassical.org. She said, this station is a treasure to the community, both on and off the air. The commitment to sharing concert music from across the globe and across time is also paired with the incredible support of local musicians, organizations, and projects here in Portland. Kim says, I'm constantly inspired by their presence in our community. I'm so grateful to each member of the All Classical team for all they do to make Portland a wonderful place to live, work, and create.
1: Oh,
0: Kim.
1: Well said, Kim.
0: $5,700 to go. 5700 to wrap up this fundraiser.
1: So close. Carol in Anchorage, thank you. Carol says, I need this station. I guess I'm an All Classical addict. Thanks for the music. That's great, Carol. The nice thing about, you know, you can be an All Classical addict and there's no adverse health effects.
0: No, exactly.
1: No,
0: they've done studies. It makes you smarter.
1: It does. And thank you to Joseph in Wilsonville, who says, I listen to All Classical Radio a lot. George and Susan in Vancouver, thank you too so much. We really appreciate it. We're getting there. We're getting there. Can you help us out? We're in a race against the clock. 888-899-5722 is the number. Allclassical.org is the website.
0: I'm going to slow it down 1 second because
1: we get very excited.
0: I know. For the next 35 minutes, let's wrap up this fundraiser in the next 35 minutes. $5,700 to raise. Here is the phone number. It is 888-899-5722.
1: That was a good tempo for that.
0: Thank
1: That's
0: you.
1: Good. AllClassical.org.
0: You can do it.
1: Website.
0: Woo! $5,700 to go.
1: Thank you.

0: That's how I feel at the end of the fundraiser. Faster, faster, faster. Patrick Sheridan playing the tuba.
1: Awesome.
0: In that version of Tico Tico. 888-899-5722. If that didn't make you feel crazy, make a contribution. Allclassical.org.
1: Had me feeling like Beavis and Butthead. You know when he gets excited, like, yeah. Oh, faster, faster, yeah. Anonymous in Newport, Oregon, thank you so much for your donation. We really appreciate it. Elizabeth in Portland, thank you as well. Elizabeth says, here's a little extra from a sustainer to get us to Beethoven and beyond.
0: Elizabeth, thank you. $5,500 to go to wrap up this fundraiser. Did you hear that?
1: $5,500
0: to end this fundraiser. Maybe you can do that in one fell swoop. Maybe it's going to take 10 of us, 50 of us to get that done, but make the call. Be part of the historic finish of this fall fundraiser. 888-899-5722.
1: AllClassical.org is where you can help out. I want to thank Jeffrey in Portland as well. Jeffrey says, All Classical Radio helps keep me sane on busy and hectic days and also introduces me to classical pieces I wouldn't otherwise know.
0: Jeffrey,
1: thank you.
0: Awesome.
1: Well said.
0: Bruce has been listening to All Classical since way back when we were at Benson High School. He says, you're always great, have always been great. Thank you, Bruce, for making that generous contribution online at allclassical.org. $5,500 to go.
1: We're so close. You can also call 888-899-5722. Thank you, Autumn, in the beautiful Bellingham, Washington. Autumn says, my son Logan inspired me to donate today. We've been listening to All Classical Portland every day from his birth to today and more days to come. 13 years.
0: Wow.
1: Hey, happy birthday.
0: I love the idea of a kid growing up on All Classical Radio.
1: Logan. That's healthy.
0: Gah, awesome. Thank you, Autumn, for your contribution. $5,500 to go to wrap up this fundraiser. How quickly can we do it and hear Beethoven's Ninth?
1: Yes.
0: Oh, make that gift. 888-899-5722. Thank you.

0: March by Georges Bizet from his opera Carmen here at All Classical Radio. We are counting down the minutes to the end of this fundraiser.
1: Woo!
0: Getting there call by call, $5,500 left to raise. I would love to do it by the time the clock strikes noon and play Beethoven's Ninth for the lunch hour. How glorious that would be. And go into Thursdays at 3 today knowing we've hit the target.
1: Whatever you're eating for lunch today is going to taste better when you're listening to Ode for Joy. But in order to get that beautiful payoff, we just have to raise, well, check this out. Now it's $5,300. We're just whittling away and we're doing it quickly. We have about half an hour left to do it. So grab your carving knives and let's get a whittling. Is that going to work as an analogy? I don't know, but we're going with it. Deborah and David in Heron, Montana.
0: Wow.
1: Thank you so much. Deborah listens to the station and saw the last day for the pledge drive. Wanted to get in there and help out. Thank you so much. And we love Montana. What a beautiful state.
0: Mm-hmm. Richard in Vancouver chipped in by calling 888-899-5722. Gretchen in Portland says, you know, I often listen to the news in the car, but because things are so stressful and frustrating these days, I have turned to All Classical for a breath of fresh air. It calms and relaxes me throughout the day. Thanks, guys, says Gretchen in Portland, who made a gift at allclassical.org. Woo!
1: Woo! Also want to thank the Friends of the Oregon Association for Talented and Gifted, a nonprofit statewide membership organization that advocates for talented and gifted students. They also serve as a resource for families, educators, and communities. You can join them to explore the hidden depths of gifted students at their conference on Saturday, October 3rd. You'll find more information at oatag.org.
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0: Thank you.

0: That's pretty good.
1: That is champion Whistler Geert Chartreux whistling a little Mozart for us.
0: Whistling.
1: I love it.
0: He deserves a name. He deserves an award just for that name, too.
1: Geert Chartreux.
0: Ooh.
1: We have John Burke to thank for adding that to our playlist. He's the one that clued us into that champion Whistler.
0: We have John Burke to thank for many things.
1: But all the listeners coming together right now, we have to thank for this remaining total in our fundraiser. Are you ready?
0: I'm ready.
1: $4,600.
0: Whoa.
1: To end this fundraiser. 888-899-5722. Here's an anonymous contributor in Woodland who chipped in and said, I've made a few small donations already during this fundraiser, but what the heck? Let's get her done. Thank you, friend Woodland, Washington, for chipping in at allclassical.org.
0: Thank you, Charles in Portland. Much appreciated. When asked, Charles, why did you contribute today? Charles said, procrastination.
1: Oh, man.
0: My most common time to listen is nap time and my lazy boy chair and reading in bed before bedtime. That sounds lovely. And while driving, as an antidote to road rage.
1: Yes.
0: Now that I'm at my desk, I can place a request for a donation from my donor advised fund. Keep up the good music. Thank you, Charles. You probably got some tax benefits coming your way that way. Thank you.
1: $4,000 to raise to end this fundraiser.
0: Yes, we're so close.
1: Michael in White Salmon, Washington says, thank you for your spirit and determination to share the greatest music in the world. We need it more than ever, and this station does it so well. Says Michael in White Salmon, Washington, thank you, my friend, for giving online at allclassical.org.
0: White Salmon's a cool town. I like that place a lot. And William in Portland, thank you so much. William says, this is in memory of my partner, John. Thank you so much. That is very generous, William. We really appreciate you. Allclassical.org is where you can go to help, or you can call 888-899-5722. The excitement is palpable.
1: Yes, it is. $4,000 to raise to end this fundraiser.
0: We're so close.
1: Let's get her done.
0: 22 minutes left to do it. We can do it. Let's
1: 888-899-5722. 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
0: Woo!

0: It's called djembe. That's the title of an African drum used there with the Los Angeles Guitar Quartet. So we're counting down the final dollars needed to end this fundraiser, Leb Borgerson. Can you see that total remaining?
1: I can. We are looking at under $3,000 to wrap this thing up, folks. Just $2,952. We're going to get there. I know it. Beethoven is ready. Oh, and we just can't wait to play it for you. David in Fairview, thank you so much. David said, let's get to the Beethoven.
0: Did he say it like that?
1: There's three exclamation points.
0: Oh, there is. You're right.
1: So there.
0: Colin in Lafayette Hill, Pennsylvania.
1: Oh, thank you, Colin.
0: Gave online at allclassical.org. And Danielle in St. Paul, Minnesota said, this station is the calming respite I need in this chaotic world. Every time I tune in, I am revitalized to tackle my day. Thank you for all you do to provide this wonderful music to all, says Danielle in St. Paul, Minnesota. $2,900 to raise to end this fundraiser.
1: We are so close. 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
0: $2,600 to finish this fundraiser. Woo! Dave is enjoying the music this morning. He's in Federal Way, Washington, shipped in 888-899-5722.
1: And an anonymous contributor in Corvallis, thank you so much. We really appreciate you. We're going to get there, folks. We are so close. We are so close. We can do it. AllClassical.org, 888-899-5722. Let's go.
0: Let's go.

0: That's about how we're feeling right now.
1: Did they just like take a sip of water and just like for like that?
0: That was the very proper King's singer.
1: Indeed. Very proper, very British.
0: 888-899-5722. We are so excited. We're so close to the finish line. Leb Borgerson, $2,500 away.
1: We are so close. We've got moments, minutes to do this. We're going to wrap it up. We're going to get there with your help. Linnea in Wilsonville, thank you so much for your contribution. Listen, folks, we're going to get there. $2,500 left to raise, and then we can get back to regular scheduled programming and get back to being bust out. Ode to Joy, Beethoven's celebration. We're going to do it. We're going to get there with your help.
0: Standing in the corner with his arms crossed, tapping his toes like, I'm waiting, folks. It's like, 888-899-5722. Yeah, $2,500 to raise to finish this fundraiser.
1: You can feel the excitement coming through the airwaves to you. We got all the wacky music driving all the people in the back a little nutty too. We're having a good time here, but we're so close. It's going to be even better when we finally get to that goal. Let's do it. allclassical.org, 888-899-5722. Big thank you to Jill in Beaverton for a very nice contribution. Jill said, I was in the car the other day and my daughter was reciting your phone number along with Krista. So I guess I'm officially a frequent flyer member. Here's my 11th hour donation. Thanks for all you do. That's great. Good. We're hammering this phone number enough. That's good.
0: With Jill's contribution, less than $2,500 to go to end this fundraiser. 888-899-5722. Can we do that $2,500 in 10 minutes?
1: I think
0: wrap up this fundraiser. Play Beethoven's Ode to Joy for our lunch hour. 888-899-5722. Janine in Portland says, I'm a sustaining contributor, but wanted to help put us over the top. Janine, thank you so much for that contribution at allclassical.org.
1: 888-899-5722. Let's wrap this up, put a little bow on it, and stick it under the Christmas tree, folks.
0: Yeah.

0: That's Adiemus by Carl Jenkins. You can feel the hearts swelling with that piece of music. And I love playing it for you, knowing too that you're going to support it with a gift. We're 8 minutes away from the noon hour. I'd love to wrap up this fundraiser by noon with $2,200 left to raise. Woo!
1: Woo! Just $2,200 left to raise here, folks. We can get there. We can get there with your support. Now is the time. We need somebody to swoop in like a superhero.
0: Or Indy Jones.
1: Or Indiana Jones. Or like a swashbuck. You know what? Like, yeah, like a, what was he, an anthropology professor?
0: Something like that.
1: Yeah, that doesn't sound as exciting as a superhero. You can be an anthropologist. I mean, no shade on the anthropology professors out there. I know that's an interesting and cool and important job. But listen, we need an indie to come in here and ride in on a snake or a whip. That's what he used, a whip. Come on, folks. You know that you want to.
0: Leb is losing it. We need to end this fundraiser. Leb is losing it. $2,100. $2,100 left to raise to end this fundraiser. 888-899-5722.
1: We broke me. I'm broken. Allclassical.org is where you can contribute. 888-899-5722. I can see it. It's right over there. You see the goal? It's right over there. We're running towards it. All we have to do is just keep running a little bit faster. We need your help to do it. 7 minutes. Let's go. 888-899-5722.
0: 888-899-5722. $2,100 to raise to end this fundraiser. Maybe you can do that in one fell swoop. If you could, would you? We got 5 minutes left in this noon hour. Want to play Beethoven 9 for you? Exciting times. Be a part of it. 888-899-5722.
1: I want to say thank you to Carmen in Hillsboro for her donation. She shared, "I enjoy the quietness. It's easy listening. I can relax from the craziness out there." Maybe not this hour specifically, but in general, that's very true. Thank you, Carmen.
0: Oh, and Barbara in Shannon, Georgia stepped forward, remembering the 6 summers she spent at the National Music Camp in Interlochen, Michigan. Oh, beautiful up there. Oh. Barbara, thanks for supporting the classical music that we love and support together. 888-899-5722.
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1: Indie.
0: That is excitement right there.
1: John Williams, 888-899-5722 is the phone number. Leb, every time we come on the air, we're just one step closer to wrapping up this fundraiser. And right now, we are $1,600 away from ending this fundraiser. 888-899-5722.
0: So close. Thank you, Alan and Nola in Vancouver. They're church musicians, and they enjoy the music they hear on All Classical Radio. Thank you so much. Linnea in Wilsonville, thank you so much. Linnea finds the music soothing. Richard in Portland, we really appreciate you. 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AllClassical.org is where you can make a contribution, or you can go to AllClassical.org. I just said that. See, that's how excited we are. Or you can call 888-899-5722. Margretta in McMinnville, thank you so much. 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Have a great time camping. Eat some s'mores.
1: S'mores.
0: Or some s'nores. Get some s'nores.
1: Hey, we are so close to the finish line. Make your gift now, 888-899-5722. Online, you can give at allclassical.org. You can be the one to push us over the edge of this fundraiser, 888-899-5722. And Leb Borgerson.
0: What's going on?

0: the goal.
1: Woo! We did it. Oh boy. Thank you so much, everybody.
0: 888-899-5722.
1: We did it, folks. Great job. We made the goal. Thank you so much to everybody who helped us get here. You've been wonderful. Thank you to anonymous contributor in Beaverton. Really appreciate you. And Christopher and Wes Lynn, thank you so much. We really appreciate you. Christopher said, I've been listening to the station for more than 20 years, and I'm happy to donate. Thank you so much.
0: Thank you, one and all, for helping that goal. It's so exciting how we have all come together over the last couple of weeks to raise $375,000 to keep this station healthy and strong and spreading music and joy throughout the world. So thank you so much. Thanks to you, our incredible community of listeners and supporters, All Classical Radio has successfully reached that goal for our fundraiser. We're so grateful to you, dear listeners and friends, for staying tuned in and for giving so generously. Reaching this important goal does not happen without you. We are here for you because of you. And while we queue up our celebratory piece of music, I want to take just a moment to recognize some of the folks that keep the music playing for you day and night. I want to say thank you to our intrepid engineering and technical team for keeping us on the air from the Cascades to the coast and beyond. 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And thank you to our operations, administration, and corporate support teams, and to President and CEO Fred Child and the All Classical Radio Board of Directors, led by the extraordinary Elaine Durst. And above all, Leb,
1: yes,
0: cowbell for listeners. 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Thank you, thank you, thank you. 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And without further ado, the moment we have been waiting for. 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Today, recorded by the Academy of St. Martin in the Fields Orchestra and Chorus, conducted by Neville Mariner, with Carita Mattila, Anna Zofi von Otter, Francisco Areza, and Samuel Raimi singing the solo parts. 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And thank you for being part of it. And here we go. Please enjoy this performance of Beethoven's Ninth in celebration of all you do for All Classical Radio. Thank you, thank you, thank you.

Ludwig van Beethoven's Symphony No. 9, The Choral Symphony, with Friedrich Schiller's poem An die Freude, to joy in the final movement. Certainly joy felt here at All Classical Radio for all of you who generously gave during our fall fundraiser. 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The performance, I should say, by the way, is with the Academy of St. Martin in the Fields and Neville Mariner, conductor. 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And I'm going to take just a moment to thank a few folks who gave right at the very tail end before we announced that we had successfully reached our fall fundraiser goal of $375,000. And I'll lead with a big thank you to Barbara in Tigard. Thank you so much. Thanks also to a contributor in Corvallis, Amy, who says, "This is in memory of my son, Burke, who observed as a young boy that classical music really just rubs your feelings in. And in honor of my daughter, Zuzu, who is a model of persistence when the going gets tough." Amy thanks All Classical Radio for being here. To Vicky and Donald in Newport, who say they enjoy the classical music that we provide, and your gift helps make that possible. Julie's in Forest Grove says, "I love the music and I listen most days when I drive." I'll share some more in a little while, but I should first tell you that you are listening to All Classical Radio, sharing programming created for humans, by humans every day, and is a listener-funded 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

by American composer Arthur Foote. We heard Air and Gavotte from his Serenade Opus 25 and performed by Seattle Symphony, Gerard Schwartz conducting. 25 minutes after 1, and All Classical Radio is supported in part today by Friends of the Oregon Association for Talented and Gifted, a nonprofit statewide membership organization that advocates for talented and gifted students. 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I'm John Pittman, and I'm going to be your host for this 1 o'clock hour, and then I'll be handing things over to Leb Borgerson, because we are on our way toward a return to regular programming. 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And thank you. I want to take just a moment to thank a couple more folks whom we did not have time because of just how busy it was toward the end of the fundraiser. And that includes Mary in Portland.

And the last one I'll read on this break is from Kenneth, who's enjoying us in Tulsa, Oklahoma. 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Here's trumpeter Friedemann Immer with Musica Antiqua Cologne to continue in a celebratory mood. The music of Georg Philipp Telemann and the trumpet concerto in D major here on listener-funded All Classical Radio.

0: The Portland Baroque Orchestra's new season is coming. From winds to violins, solos to symphonies, it's Baroque music brought vividly to life. The season opens October 10th. Tickets and information at pbo.org.
1: And this is All Classical Radio on this Thursday afternoon. And following the successful conclusion of the fall fundraiser, earlier we enjoyed Beethoven's Symphony No. 9 with its celebratory Ode to Joy in the finale. That's All Classical Radio's tradition. We've been doing that for many, many decades here at All Classical, and a great show of gratitude for everyone who stepped up and did their part. And that's really what we were reaching for throughout the entire 14-day drive. A heartfelt thank you to you for making it a success. I'll take a moment to thank Douglas in Lake Oswego, and when asked, why are you contributing today? What inspired you to contribute? He says, my love and desire to keep broadcast classical music not only alive, but thriving. Classical is not a broadly popular musical medium, but it still has a very large audience. If individuals such as myself are not willing to support the music we love, who is? So Douglas, thank you so much. Thanks to a gift from Portland. And thanks also to Wes Lynn, listener, who loves the programming, and the one that came in just a little while ago, this hour, from Beaverton. So again, a heartfelt thank you to each of you for your support of All Classical Radio. 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

0: Dvorak's Festival March, played there by the Polish National Radio Orchestra, here on listener-funded All Classical Radio. Thanks for joining us here. I'm John Pittman, and I'm in this hour in the post-fall fundraiser mode, I guess you could say, and catching up on some thank yous, as well as playing some music for you to enjoy. I want to let you know that All Classical Radio is supported in part by one of the many businesses that love the music here, and that includes Portland Spirit, with brunch cruises every Sunday. 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You know what? 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

0: Luciano Pavarotti singing that Neapolitan favorite, O Sole Mio, singing to the sun, the beautiful sun. 13 minutes before 2 o'clock at All Classical Radio. 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Here's what's tonight.
1: 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And dynamic pianist Conrad Tau dazzles in Mozart's Piano Concerto No. 21. 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
0: 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April 11th at the Moda Center in Portland. 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Couple more quick thank yous. One to a listener in the Alloa and Beaverton area. Both cities are listed there. Saying thank you for your calming presence in my life. And this gift was sent in this afternoon. We're so appreciative of some of these gifts that are coming in to help out with the budget, with the programming of All Classical. 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Anne says, love the music, the very competent announcers, with the best voices on classical music stations. Thank you, Anne, for that wonderful compliment. Anne also says, we want to keep the music and education going. 888-899-5722 if you want to join some of these folks this afternoon and show your love for All Classical Radio. 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

Performance of the Air from the Orchestral Suite No. 3 in D by Johann Sebastian Bach, played by the Vienna Philharmonic Orchestra. 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That pianist, Yuliana Avdieva, is getting ready to join us at 3 o'clock today, that's just a little over an hour away, with Krista Wessel and a live audience on our unique program from right here at All Classical Radio, Thursdays at 3. 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

0: pulling out all the stops. That's what we do during a fall fundraiser. And we heard the Crown Imperial Coronation March by William Walton, Andrew Litton, and the Bournemouth Symphony Orchestra. And somewhere in the mix there, you could also hear a pipe organ blaring away there. It's great, great stuff. It's a minute after two right now here at All Classical Radio, and Leb Borgerson joins me now. I'm John Pittman. I'm going to pass the mic to him for the next hour, and then we'll have Thursdays at 3 coming up at 3 o'clock. How are you feeling, Leb?
1: I feel great. We had such a great fundraiser this morning, and I'm so happy that we were able to meet that fundraising goal, and so thankful to the wonderful audience that supports this station.
0: Yeah. Why don't you kick us off with who we are and where we are.
1: You know, I'm happy to do that. 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
0: Thought we needed a little bit of celebration here to start off the 2 o'clock hour. We've had our Beethoven Ninth Symphony, but I just thought we needed something that would induce a little bit of clapping. 888-899-5722. Oops, there I go again. It's reactive. I can't help it. But you can still give, actually, and you can do so probably most easily at allclassical.org. Folks have continued to give this afternoon, and for that, we are immensely thankful.

0: 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Like John Pittman just said, my name's Leb Borgerson. I'm here with you for one more hour until we get started with Thursdays at 3. 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
0: That's coming up in less than an hour right here on All Classical Radio. I've got lots of great music for you in the meantime. Thanks to everybody who made our fall fundraiser successful. We really appreciate it. We can't do what we do here without your help. We had one late submission, a contribution from an anonymous contributor in Salem that I wanted to make sure I said thank you to. Thank you, Anonymous in Salem. They said, love the beauty and peace that All Classical Radio brings to my day. Thank you so much. We really appreciate it. Music from Ray Vaughan Williams now. Here is the Cleveland Symphonic Winds with his Sea Songs.

Sea Songs from Rayfawn Williams, performed by the Cleveland Symphony Orchestra. The Cleveland Symphonic Winds. 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Up next is a performance from the Royal Liverpool Philharmonic. This is a suite of Scottish dances composed in 1946 by William Alwyn. Keep it tuned to All Classical Radio.

Royal Liverpool Philharmonic with a suite of Scottish dances from William Alwyn on All Classical Radio. 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They're located on 22 lush acres overlooking the Willamette River, and they're a proud supporter of the arts. 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Music from Mozart up for you next. This is his sixth piano concerto. Our soloist is going to be Pierre-Laurent Aimard, along with the Chamber Orchestra of Europe, right here on All Classical Radio.

Piano Concerto Number 6 from Mozart with Pierre-Laurent Aimars, our soloist, along with the Chamber Orchestra of Europe. 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The orchestra also performs work composed by music director, Maestro Salvador Broton, Maestro Salvador Broton's, that Saturday and Sunday, September 26th and 27th, tickets at VancouverSymphony.org. We've received, continued to receive some really generous contributions from people ever since we finished up our fall fundraiser just about noon. I want to thank Anonymous in Beaverton. Thank you so much. Anonymous in Salem said, I always tune into the program whenever I get into the car. Thank you, Anonymous in Lake Oswego and Tigard as well. James Bash, thank you so much in Portland. James, you're fantastic. James says, I married a wonderful woman, Susie, and both of us love All Classical Radio. Thank you so much, everybody. It was a great fundraiser. Now, up next for you, I have a piece from Jaromir Weinberger. This is Schwanda the Bagpiper. We're going to hear the polka and fugue performed by the Cincinnati Pops Orchestra, led by Eric Kunzel.

0: The Cincinnati Pops Orchestra, led by Eric Kunzel, with the polka and fugue from Schwanda the Bagpiper, composed by Jaromir Weinberger. Thank you to Stephen in Portland for making a contribution. We really appreciate it. And also to an anonymous contributor in Portland as well. Thank you both. This has been a great fundraiser. We've had a great time. Thank you all so much for everything you've done. Lots of beautiful music still to come, and Thursdays at 3 is coming up shortly.
1: Oregon Ballet Theater presents Swan Lake, one of the world's most enduring and beloved ballets. 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Tchaikovsky's haunting and emotional score will be performed live by the OBT Orchestra, October 10th through the 17th. Tickets and information at obt.org.

That was a Polonaise from Anatoly Leonov, and we heard we heard the Slovak Philharmonic Orchestra, led by Stephen Gunzenhauser. Thanks for listening to All Classical Radio. My name's Leb. 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I want to thank Michael and Karen from Happy Valley for making a contribution. Much appreciated. Thank you so much. 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

That was Hungarian Dance number 3 from Johannes Brahms, performed by the Budapest Festival Orchestra, led by Yvonne Fischer. 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

Live from the Irving Levin Performance Hall, this is Thursdays at 3, and today's live on-air concert previews the Vancouver Symphony's opening night concerts with pianist Yuliana Avdieva. Gold medalist of the 2010 International Chopin Competition, she'll play a nocturne by Chopin, an adventurous late work by Liszt, and some classic Bach for us today. And then the second half of the show will feature Light Opera of Portland, giving us a sneak peek at their upcoming production of Gilbert and Sullivan's huge hit, HMS Pinafore. A fantastic show ahead, and I'm glad you're here for Thursdays at 3.

Our theme by Ernest Bloch was played so tenderly today by Yuliana Avdieva, who will begin our show today with a little Bach. Here is the first movement of Johann Sebastian Bach's Italian Concerto, previewing her upcoming appearances with the Vancouver Symphony Orchestra. It's Yuliana Avdieva on All Classical Radio's Thursdays at 3:00.

0: That was pianist Yuliana Avdieva performing the first movement of Bach's Italian Concerto here on All Classical Radio's Thursdays at 3. Yuliana, thank you for being here with us today. We're so honored to have you.
1: I'm very happy to be here. Thank you for having me.
0: As the fourth woman in history to win the International Chopin Piano Competition, you will play some Chopin for us next, but you're performing the Grieg Concerto this weekend with the Vancouver Symphony Orchestra. It doesn't escape me that sometimes Grieg was called the Chopin of the North. So can you talk a little bit about how you hear Chopin in this concerto and how much is actually kind of like rugged Nordic Grieg as well?
1: Well, indeed, I think that Grieg and Chopin have quite many things in common. First of all, this incredibly beautiful lyrical elements in their music, because in the Grieg's piano concerto, well, for me personally, the core of the concerto is the second movement, which is, I don't know, it's, you can see it as a description of beautiful Norwegian nature, because it's really, it has this kind of relief with the mountains and the, and at the same time it's a beautiful, I don't know, expression of love also to Grieg's wife. He was very close with her his entire life, and you feel this passion, but also this tenderness in his in this movement, but also in other spots in the first and in the last movement, they have this incredibly beautiful lyrical singing-like moments where the piano literally sings, and it's indeed also the quality which Chopin has definitely in all his works which he composed. And this combination of big drama, coming back to Grieg, of big drama in the first movement, this amazing cadenza, which is full of, you know, we have a great range using on the keyboard. It's like maybe 7 octaves in between the hands. It's a really great volcano eruption, you can call it as well. And the last movement is very energetic, national, traditional Norwegian dance. And it is, you know, it's very characteristic with a great energy, very beautiful. So it's a great pleasure, always a great joy to perform Grieg's piano concerto. And it's very much loved by, of course, by the musicians, but also by the audience.
0: I feel like the way it bursts out of the gate at the beginning, too, is so notable. It has such a huge virtuosic loud beginning. It's got to be so much fun to play.
1: Absolutely, yeah, because it starts with this timpani tremolo, so it starts from nothing, and within 4 bars, it explodes like supernova. So it's with this enter of the piano, which is very, very present from the very beginning. So it's it's a combination of a big drama and beautiful lyrical elements.
0: I want to go back to the Chopin International Piano Competition, which you won in 2010. It was only very recently that you got to be a judge for the piano competition as well, right? A couple years
1: Correct.
0: Ago? Yeah. What was it like being on the other side of the piano for that?
1: To be honest, it was something for me very challenging, because I didn't quite feel being on another side. Because, you know, I still, it's like it was 15 years ago by then. And literally, I could feel every step, you know, with every single participant about what they are going through right now. And also for me, it was indeed all physically and mentally very challenging time. It's a marathon. It's 3 weeks long. So, and you're listening to over 80 participants after 2 auditions already. So it's pre-selection. Yes, it's really, I mean, it's exhausting also for the performers, because you have to be in, you know, you have to keep this concentration for 3 weeks,
0: right.
1: And you cannot just say, oh, I'm tired today. So, so I have to say, that was an experience. But let's say maybe I will not repeat this, or would not like to repeat this experience soon.
0: Do you feel as if competition, this is going to be a large question that maybe you don't want to answer, but do you feel like competitions themselves are worthwhile? I feel like your career was launched in a way because of the competition, but I imagine working towards it has to be almost like soul crushing in a way.
1: Probably the Chopin competition with together with Van Cliburn piano competition are the most let's say, important, or let's say the most visible piano competitions which exist. By the way, Chopin Competition will celebrate its 100th anniversary next year.
0: Wow.
1: So the first competition was back in 1927, when Nijisho Shostakovich was one of the participants.
0: Oh, I didn't know that.
1: Yes.
0: Wow.
1: He got into the finals. He didn't get any award, but he was there. So,
0: here, you topped Shostakovich.
1: Well,
0: gold medalist.
1: However, I think that it can be very, because the attention to Chopin competition, it's also broadcasted on internet, it's broadcasted on the national television, radio station. So in Poland, it feels like you would be at the Olympic Games.
0: Mm.
1: And the fact that it takes place every 5 years, it makes it really rare, and it means that people really go for it. Another speciality of the Chopin competition is that you perform only the works by Frédéric Chopin. So it means that for a while, so we have four stages, you have to work only on his music. So I think it makes sense because his language, musical language, is very specific. And for me, it was a great experience, you know, to, let's say, to devote myself to, for a while, for almost 1 year, to only, I was of course playing also something else in this period, but the preparation itself was very interesting because that was, I never took so much time, you know, to dive into the world of one particular composer. And I think it helps a lot also to, you know, to get the inspiration. I was trying to read so many books because he was living in a very rich time, and he knew several artists personally, also including George Sand, of course, and you know, to observe the paintings which were made by his contemporaries, and visit places where he has been to. It's all very inspiring. And finally, I think it helps to, well, it helped me at least to get a very, of course, very subjective but very personal vision of him as a composer and of course as a personality.
0: Well, you're going to play some Chopin for us next. Can you tell us why you selected this nocturne?
1: I think that nocturnes, in my opinion, together with mazurkas, are my absolute favorite genre in the entire works of Chopin, because I think they have they express the entire essence of his music. It's this beautiful bel canto, so the singing quality. He was the first, well, after Schubert, but Schubert was more, that is not so operatic as in Chopin's case it is. And I think that this nocturne is—it's actually called "Lento con gran espressione" in the original title. It's very loved by many people because it's so moving. It goes directly, this musical message, this beautiful melody goes directly to the heart.
0: I love the nocturnes too. Thank you for playing this. The Nocturne in C sharp minor by Frédéric Chopin. We are live on All Classical Radio's Thursdays at 3 with pianist Yuliana Avdieva.

0: Live on Thursdays at 3, pianist Yuliana Avdyeva performing Chopin's Nocturne in C sharp minor. And Yuliana, in preparation for today's Thursdays at 3, I was looking at some interviews of yours online, and I can't remember who the interviewer was, but you said at one point, music reminds us of the world we want to live in. And that's exactly what I was thinking as you were playing that nocturne. That's the world I want to live in, right? Just to take refuge in Chopin's music. Oh, thank you.
1: I thank you. Of course, I think that music is indeed our source, which we have in our disposal, which we can use for any kind of, when we need support, when we need comfort, when we need anything, when we need indeed a reminder of, because music, in my opinion, is something, because it has, it's very, as I often say, it's the less concrete from all other art forms, and it's very individual. So the way you hear what kind of story you have heard now in the nocturne, it depends on the listener and of course also in the interpreter, but you can feel or experience music in so many different ways, and I think there is no right understanding or feeling of music or wrong. It's just very personal, and this is what I personally will divide always between the opera or vocal genre, because there you have words. In symphony music or in the instrumental music, you don't have any words, so you're absolutely free to use your imagination, to use your fantasy, and to just to dive into this world and see what happens with you.
0: It's too bad we just ended our fundraiser, because that was a good fundraising pitch, what you just did.
1: I'm sorry I'm late for that, but...
0: You can still make a gift at allclassical.org. Yuliana Avdyeva is performing the Grieg Concerto this weekend with the Vancouver Symphony Orchestra, Saturday and Sunday at Skyview Concert Hall. 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One more thing I want to talk to you about is your most recent album that you released in August called Metanoia. I had to look up this word. I'm a word nerd, and I had to look up this word. Can you tell us what it is and what this means in regards to Franz Liszt's music?
1: Sure. I was very excited about this title, because I was searching for an expression, a verbal expression, which would, let's say, include this transformation which Franz Liszt as a person, as a musician, as a composer, as a human being, made throughout his life. Well, he was a prodigy. Then, of course, he was a superstar.
0: Rock because, star, yes.
1: Rock star in a way, because he was very popular. He was traveling a lot, and he had this charisma. So the world was under his feet, and everything was absolutely, yeah, what you now say is superstar. But at some point, he was in his 40s, something changed in his mind first. So he actually graduated, he started to give up his performing career. And he turned very much into the religion, and he went to Rome, and he finally became an abbey. And in the end of his life, his musical language also completely transformed, because it was no longer this brilliant, virtuoso, absolutely mind-blowing type of music. It was actually the ideas, I think, or for me personally, these first elements of this thinking he had, of course, in his young years as well. But in the end, only the essence remained. So it's only this very, sometimes very humble means which he uses. So there are no virtuosic passages. Sometimes there are no melodies even. It's more moods. It's very often dark moods. They have no tonality. They have made most of the pieces, so they have nothing but what you could actually, when you hear it for the first time, is it really Liszt, or maybe it's Bartok, or it's right. Scriabin? So it is definitely already, he was foreseeing, his genius was foreseeing this development of the musical language, and indeed opening the window or the gate to the music of the 20th century. The late music of him was not accepted, of course, by his contemporaries, because, I mean, the pieces he passed away in, I think, in 88, if I'm not mistaken, or something, when in the 80s, let's say 1880s. And there was still the moment when Tchaikovsky was composing his great romantic symphonies, where Brahms was, or Mahler, so it was still was very different, or Bruckner. And for me, it was he's basically very underrated composer, because many people reduce him only to this grand virtuoso, empty, you know, only show off music and right. this kind of. Things, and I think he was much more than that. He was a real genius and amazing human being, apparently, besides being of course, a very charismatic man. I mean, he was supporting so many fellow composers and also many transcriptions which he did in the virtuoso
0: That's
1: style.
0: Right, yeah.
1: In my opinion, from what I understand, reading his biographies and diaries, he was going to smaller places, smaller cities, smaller villages, and played the contemporary music for the people who didn't have any access to the opera house or to the symphony orchestra. Mm. That was also one of the reasons why he did this Beethoven symphonies transcriptions or so many opera transcripts. So he was like a YouTube today. So he was a radio, you know. So he was he wanted to share this music by the composers he loved. And actually, thanks to him, we know Bach. We know Beethoven, Schubert, Chopin, he played, and he made a lot to promote their music. And this is something, I think, which is a rare quality, you know?
0: Yeah, yeah. Big-hearted guy, for sure. And that word, metanoia, the definition I read means like a change of heart, a transformation. And the music on this CD called, or album called Metanoia by Franz Liszt, music by Franz Liszt, kind of traces that change of heart from virtuoso to visionary, let's say, because as you mentioned, some of these last pieces of his were without tonality, without standard form. The phrase that I wrote down is that he believed that the traditional rigid classical structures could not properly express the fluid, infinite nature of the divine. So he went outside the bounds to express his deep Catholicism. And yeah, this change of his in his later years is just fascinating to me. And you've chosen a piece of his from this album called Metanoia. It's called A Bagatelle Without Tonality. Now, tell us a little bit about this. It's not like a tone. Well, how do you describe this?
1: Well, actually, it's this is one of the, let's say, great examples of this of his late style. So this has a little. This is, it's a quicker piece. So it's he thought first that he would call it the fourth Mephisto Waltz, because he composed three by then. But finally, he decided to go for the title Bagatelle Without Tonality. It's a waltz. You feel this is probably the only fact which you can actually hear in this from this composition, because besides that, you do not recognize the tonality. It's all a kind. It's a little bit dizzy, or maybe it's like a waltz in a dream. You don't know. Well, is it real? Is it not real? So it's very. It's indeed a very special mood. That's what I mean. It's also rather short, but it's it's a great example of his style in the late.
0: Well, what a variety of music you brought to us, Bach and Chopin, and now this. And you're playing the Grieg Concerto this weekend with the Vancouver Symphony Orchestra Saturday and Sunday. VancouverSymphony.org. Check out Juliana's new album called Metanoia, the late works of Franz Liszt. And thank you for being here today.
1: It was
0: we
1: a pleasure.
0: Are so
1: thank you.
0: Honored to have you.
1: Thank
0: Juliana
1: you for having me.
0: Wraps up the show today with the Bagatelle Without Tonality.

Was it Bartok? Was it Scriabin? No, it was late Franz Liszt, a bagatelle sans tonality. Played by Yuliana Avdeeva, who is performing this weekend with the Vancouver Symphony Orchestra, Grieg's Piano Concerto in A Minor. Also on the concerts, Beethoven's Pastoral Symphony, and a work by Salvador Brotons. 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Help with the future of this station. So thank you. This show is only here because of you. 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Okay, the philosophy now of Light Opera of Portland is absurdity done in complete sincerity. So it's no surprise that this group specializes in the works of Gilbert and Sullivan. Gilbert and Sullivan's fourth collaboration together was their first major success, HMS Pinafore. It satirizes rigid British class distinctions and the Royal Navy with tons of mirth and silliness. But we begin our preview with the character Captain Corcoran and his reflective ballad, in which he's standing on the deck alone at night, expressing his anxieties about his troubled ship, a potential mutiny, and his daughter's resistance to an arranged marriage. This is Fair Moon to Thee I Sing, sung by Tom Harper and joined by Courtney Holmes live on Thursdays at 3:00.

0: That's Tom Harper singing the role of Captain Corcoran, along with pianist Courtney Holmes. Music from HMS Pinafore is what we're previewing today. Light Opera of Portland's artistic director, Lawrence Cox, is at the microphone. I got your title right, artistic director,
1: yes,
0: right?
1: You did.
0: You are like the Gilbert and Sullivan nerd that I love being around.
1: That's me.
0: Tell us about... Okay, I mentioned HMS Pinafore is like the biggest smash, the earliest smash hit for GNS. Why do you think that is? What is it about this particular musical that made it the hit that it was?
1: Yeah, there is just something about this one. It's still quite early in the collaboration, so it's very exciting for the audiences of the time. But there's really a lot of elements to the show that just struck people. I mean, you get the really interesting character dynamics in this show. Gilbert is using a similar satirical aim that he did in their previous opera, The Sorcerer, where people through a magical potion all fall in love with the wrong people. And he came back to that idea with the idea of romantic partnerships broken by the class system. And so there's lots of couples within this show that are sort of interested in somebody outside of their social circle. So you have the interest story of how those couples are going to get together. You also have the really beautiful Sullivan music. He really goes to town on the sea shanties for the sailors, parodies of tub-thumping patriotic anthems. And you also get a lot of Gilbert's trademark satirical wit. There's definitely some quite pointed political satire within this one as well, which still manages to resonate considering it's turning 150 years old in a couple of years.
0: Is that right? 150 years old? I had no idea.
1: It's almost there, yeah.
0: Wow. Is the case that Gilbert wrote the book and Sullivan wrote the music? Was there ever any crossing of the minds there?
1: You know, the only time that Gilbert ever contributed to a piece of music was actually during Yeoman of the Guard, so right towards the later stages. He had written the song I Have a Song to Sing-O for Jack Point and Elsie, and Sullivan was struggling to come up with a good melody for it. And Gilbert had heard the sailors on his yacht singing a traditional sort of West Country sailing song for pulling on ropes, and so he sort of whistled this air to Sullivan, and Sullivan was like, got
0: that's it.
1: Okay. and he wrote I Have a Song to Sing-O based on that. So.
0: Otherwise, it was just
1: otherwise
0: distinct
1: it's very
0: roles.
1: Separate, yeah.
0: Yeah, okay. So we're going to hear another tune next that features you and Tom Harper and Josephine Patton. Can you tell us about Never Mind the Why and Wherefore?
1: Yeah, so at this point, Sir Joseph Porter, who is the head of the Royal Navy, he's called the First Lord of the Admiralty. He is the one that is trying to get an arranged marriage with Josephine, the captain's daughter. Josephine is, of course, much more interested in the heroic young sailor named Rafe Rackstraw. And the captain has convinced Sir Joseph that Josephine isn't responding to his affections because she is appalled by how exalted in rank he is above her. And so Sir Joseph has come out and had a conversation with Josephine about how love levels all ranks. And this is his official opinion.
0: Okay. Sounds great.
1: Now, of course, Josephine has had her own struggles because she's in this rank of the officer class, whereas Rafe is a common sailor, so he's far below her socially, meaning that they shouldn't really be together either. But now, of course, Sir Joseph has mentioned that it is the official position of the Admiralty that love levels all ranks. Josephine is now convinced that she can pursue Rafe after all.
0: Aw, love levels all ranks. I love it. That's Lawrence Cox joining once again Tom Harper. Josephine Patton is our soprano, along with pianist Courtney Holmes, as we continue our live preview of Gilbert and Sullivan's HMS Pinafore on Thursdays at 3:00.

0: Those melodies are so confoundingly catchy.
1: They really are. There's an awful lot of earworms in the GNS canon.
0: It's so true. That's Never Mind the Why and Wherefore from HMS Pinafore by Gilbert and Sullivan. Light Opera of Portland is presenting their production of HMS Pinafore October 9th through the 25th at Portland's Brunish Theater. You can find out more at lightoperaofportland.org or at our website, allclassical.org. Yes, in the GNS canon, there's lots of catchy melodies. There's some really great choruses in this production, too. I'm thinking We Sail the Ocean Blue.
1: Mm-hmm. Yeah, the British tar, He Is an Englishman. Yes.
0: For He Is an Englishman, yeah. And there's always a patter song.
1: Always a patter song.
0: At least one, right?
1: At least one. Sometimes there's a lot of them. There's always one.
0: And for those who are uninitiated into the Gilbert and Sullivan canon, a patter song is...
1: So there's usually one of the characters is sort of referred to as the patter role, and he's usually a comedic baritone, generally sort of a figure of authority, sort of an older character, and is quite often the comedic element, because Gilbert is poking fun so much at these authority figures. And so the patter songs are very much it's diction and rhythm and tempo and breath control, as opposed to, you know, the great soaring operatic arias that...
0: Which we'll hear later on.
1: We'll hear one of those later on. Yeah.
0: But you play the role, the patter song role, of Sir Joseph Porter in this play.
1: Yes.
0: And you pretty much handle... all the patter songs for Light Opera of Portland, if I'm not mistaken.
1: It's something of a specialty.
0: Because it's a lot of words coming fast.
1: Yes, yes. You definitely have to get everything locked in there, because if you have to stop and think about what the next word is, you're already past it.
0: How do you practice that? How do you get there?
1: Well, it's just familiarizing yourself with the material. Yeah, you just have to be, you've got to have it super locked in there. The more times we do these shows, the more times they get locked in.
0: So. Good point. This one seems like maybe not the hardest patter song.
1: It's definitely not the hardest in terms of the speed, the pace of it. There's two different types of patter songs. Quite often a character will sort of come out and introduce themselves with a patter song in GNS. And generally there's some that are almost kind of like showing off the ability to do it.
0: Right.
1: So the Nightmare in Iolanthe, Mr. Wells' song from The Sorcerer. And then there's other ones that are really sort of telling a story. And so this is one of those where Sir Joseph comes out, he arrives on the ship for the first time, and he promptly tells the entire assembled crew and his female relations his life story about how he came to become the First Lord of the Admiralty.
0: Which is not through any kind of expertise in the...
1: No, Admiralty. Absolutely not. Now, this is where Gilbert's political satire really comes in with this piece, because Sir Joseph has absolutely no maritime or military experience whatsoever, and yet has been made the head of the Royal Navy. Now, at this point in time, there was a gentleman by the name of W.H. Smith, his family ran a chain of newsagents. They sold newspapers in railway stations and all this sort of thing. And through political connections, W.H. Smith became First Lord of the Admiralty. And this was quite shocking at the time, because he had no relevant military or maritime experience. And Gilbert at the time was quite careful to sort of allay suspicions. He said that it was quite clear to people that Sir Joseph was not based on W.H. Smith.
0: But
1: a lot of people felt that he was, including the Prime Minister at the time, Benjamin Disraeli, would actually call Smith Pinafore Smith in cabinet meetings.
0: Oh. Yoink. Okay. Well, I love this patter song because it tells the story of him going from a doorknob polisher, is that right?
1: Yeah, office boy.
0: Yeah. Office boy to the admiral. So here is When I Was a Lad. Our patter song singer here is baritone Lawrence Cox. We're previewing HMS Pinafore by Gilbert and Sullivan from Light Opera of Portland here on All Classicals, Thursdays at 3:00.

0: the path to success. Yeah, right. Stay close to your desks. That's called When I Was a Lad, from Gilbert and Sullivan's HMS Pinafore, performed live on Thursdays at 3 by Lawrence Cox and pianist Courtney Holmes. You can catch HMS Pinafore October 9th through the 25th at Portland's Brunish Theater. The website to visit is lightoperaofportland.org to find out more. And for those who are just being introduced to Light Opera of Portland for the first time via this show, you guys have been around for a while and are dedicated almost exclusively to Gilbert and Sullivan.
1: Yes, essentially. So we've been around in this form since 2015. That's when we took on our name. And we've been performing every year since, you know, apart from that one year that nobody likes to talk about.
0: Yes.
1: And yeah, so we really, at this point, as far as we can tell, are the only dedicated Gilbert and Sullivan company in Oregon.
0: Interesting.
1: Yeah, as far as we know, we're the only ones that specialize in it. You know, not that we're claiming a monopoly or anything.
0: Exactly. I do find that there are some people who love Gilbert and Sullivan, and we'd love to be on stage for a Gilbert and Sullivan production. Do you welcome people to get in touch, and you know, if they want to be in the chorus or something?
1: Absolutely,
0: like that?
1: Yes. We do hold auditions at each production, so if people are interested in coming and joining in, they should absolutely reach out to us on our website, follow us on our social media channels as well. We'll always put out announcements when upcoming productions are up for casting.
0: And your next production is in the spring, is that right?
1: Yes, so after HMS Pinafore in October, we have a one-off gala concert happening in November, which will be a lot of fun. We'll actually be doing an Oregon premiere, at least, of three lost songs from the opera Iolanthe.
0: Oh, wow.
1: That's very exciting, yes. A scholar named Mark Shepherd discovered these misfiled in the back of a score in the British Library.
0: Wow.
1: And they were completely orchestrated.
0: Wow.
1: And they were cut before the production of Iolanthe happened. So when he found them, they had essentially not been performed since the opera opened.
0: Amazing.
1: And so we're going to be singing those three songs as part of our gala in November. And then, yes, next spring, our production will be the 150th anniversary production of The Sorcerer, which is the opera that they wrote immediately prior to this one. And then our full production next year will be the very spooky Radigor.
0: Okay. Your eyes got a little wild when you said that, Lawrence.
1: It's very melodramatic.
0: Excellent. You can keep up with what all these guys are doing at lightoperaofportland.org. HMS Pinafore runs from October 9th to the 25th in downtown Portland. And we have just time for one more selection from HMS Pinafore. And we're going to hand it over to Josephine. Do you want to set this up for us, Lawrence? It's a tune called The Hours Creep Apace.
1: Yeah, so this is Josephine really struggling with that internal dilemma, because while she is completely in love with Ralph Rackstraw, he is, you know, a common sailor, and she, as I mentioned, is from sort of this officer class. So she's having to weigh up, you know, if she marries for love, here's all the things that I will have to give up in my life to be a part of that. And so she's having to weigh up, you know, true love or material wealth. And, you know, that can be a tricky decision.
0: Sure, yeah. And singing the role of Josephine is Josephine Patton, joined by Courtney Holmes, and a spectacular kind of, dramatic and sophisticated work from HMS Pinafore. 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

singing the role of Josephine Patton, joining Courtney Holmes at the piano for music from Gilbert and Sullivan's HMS Pinafore, being presented by Light Opera of Portland October 9th through the 25th at Portland's Brunish Theater in downtown Portland. 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

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My name's Leb Borgerson. I'm here with you for just a couple minutes more while Krista finishes up in the hall. 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We've got some great music coming up for you this hour. We're going to hear a live recording of The Sorcerer's Apprentice from Paul Dukas. That was, you'll remember that from the movie Fantasia. Also, in Italy, a concert overture from Carl Goldmark, and much more. We're going to get started with the 7th cello concerto from Luigi Boccherini. Our cellist is Misha Maisky, along with the Orpheus Chamber Orchestra.

We heard cellist Misha Maisky with the Orpheus Chamber Orchestra in the 7th Cello Concerto by Luigi Boccherini. This is All Classical Radio. I'm Krista Wessel. Thanks for the company this afternoon. It's so nice to be enjoying uninterrupted classical music thanks to the successful completion of our fall fundraiser this afternoon. 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It's never too late, though, to participate. You can still do that at our website, allclassical.org, where you can also make a suggestion for the 5 o'clock favorite. Today's 5 o'clock favorite, coming up, just about 40 minutes from now, is a gorgeous piece of choral music by Thomas Tallis. It's known as Tallis's Canon. You might know it as God Grant We Grace. And we'll hear a really touching story about his newborn son in the ICU and how this piece made a difference. That's our story and our 5 o'clock favorite coming up less than an hour from now. And I hope you can stick around. But now it's the Symphony No. 3 by Carl Philipp Emanuel Bach.

Symphony by one of the many talented Bach kids, Carl Philipp Emanuel Bach, with the Academy of Ancient Music Berlin performing. This is community-funded all-classical radio. I'm so glad you're here today. A big march by Meyerbeer on the way, made possible in part by AEG, presenting Hans Zimmer Live, The Next Level. It's a program of Zimmer's film music performed by a 19-piece band, and it's happening April 11th at the Moda Center in Portland. You'll find more information at hanszimmerlive.com. 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
0: 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By the sound of this next piece, composer Carl Goldmark had a really good time in Italy. In fact, this the name of this piece, In Italy, and this concert overture performed by the Budapest Philharmonic.

It's called In Italy. Clearly had a good time there, Carl Goldmark, the composer there. That concert overture performed by the Budapest Philharmonic here at All Classical Radio. Something equally fun coming up next that might remind you of Disney's Fantasia. But first, I'd like to thank for their support Chatter PDX, starting October 2nd, the Sunday morning chamber series adds late night concerts to its lineup. 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Eric in Portland typed out a comment that said, I listen all the time at home, on my commute, at work. And a few weeks ago, when Warren Black took some time off, no one asked me about my internal weather. 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Thank you so much. 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It feels so good to be a part of it. You can always make your impact known at allclassical.org. And thank you. Our 5 o'clock favorite is coming up in just about 10 minutes. It is a piece known as Thomas Tallis's Canon, or you might know it as God Grant We Grace. We'll be hearing a beautiful story associated with that piece of music. Coming up as our 5 o'clock favorite after The Sorcerer's Apprentice by Paul Dukas.

It is such a fun piece of music. The Sorcerer's Apprentice by Paul Dukas. The ensemble Les Siècles performed at All Classical Radio, where our 5 o'clock favorites coming up next here at KQAC Portland 89.9, KQOC Glen Eden Beach 88.1, KQMI Manzanita 88.9, KQHR The Dalles and Hood River 88.1 and 96.3, KSLC McMinnville 90.3, K239BP Corvallis 95.7. 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Weeknights at 5, I love sharing your stories about pieces of classical music that are meaningful to you. I feel like this past fundraiser has been a lot of great stories about your favorite pieces of classical music, too. But it's so nice to celebrate them on the 5 o'clock favorite. And as you listen to today's 5 o'clock favorite, think about what story you might tell about your favorite piece of classical music. I'll tell you how to make that suggestion right after we hear today's, which comes from James in Portland, who wanted to hear a piece of music known as Tallis's Canon, a piece of music by Thomas Tallis, basically a canon, kind of like row, row, row your boat when, you know, melody comes in a couple measures after the next iteration. It's also known as God Grant We Grace. So known by two titles. James in Portland said the melody of Tallis's Canon has been used for a variety of works, including church hymns and even a nursery version asking God's blessing for the safety of the child. He goes on to say, when my son was a year old, he was racked by a series of convulsions. And one of these seizures was severe enough to land him in the hospital ICU. After the seizure broke, said James, I sat by his crib in the hospital room as he fell into a deep sleep.